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1: From the Sky News Centre at 6, it's emerged Andrew Mountbatten-Windsor received a private income from subletting three properties on his Royal Lodge estate while paying little rent for more than 20 years. A report says the arrangement was permitted under his lease, although it doesn't reveal how much he earned. Our Royal correspondent Laura Bundock says it also includes details about his daughters.
2: The King pays for Andrew's daughters to have homes in royal palaces. Neither are working royals. Their rent, which is already reduced because the accommodations inside security cordons, is based on years-old market valuations.
1: It comes as the former prince has been photographed with a large bruise on his face near his Norfolk home. The US government's entered the row over the murder of Henry Novak, calling for a rejection of so-called two-tier policing. The teenager's death in Southampton last year has led to intense debate after officers were falsely told he'd racially abused his attacker and arrested him as he lay dying. Andy Burnham's confirmed for the first time he'd join a Labour leadership contest. The Greater Manchester mayor made the comments on Question Time, but the party says the process of challenging Sir Keir Starmer hasn't been triggered. Volodymyr Zelensky's called for a face-to-face meeting with Vladimir Putin in a fresh attempt to end the war in Ukraine. The Kremlin says Mr. Putin will be briefed on the proposal, but that Ukraine must make major concessions before any peace deal can be reached.
3: There is no need to stop hostilities to start the talks. No need. We did have talks already.
1: Scientists say a new AI-designed vaccine could protect against a whole family of viruses. A trial's found it could prevent pandemics before they begin. And to sport, where new Liverpool boss Andoni Iraola says he's excited about his new job. He's warned he can't guarantee promised success at Anfield, where he replaces Arne Slot. That's the latest. I'm Imani Rana.
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7: Now listen to that news story there about head coach Andoni Iraola at Liverpool. They're basically saying, yeah, I can't promise results, but I'll have a good go. Well, I could do that. I'll take that. I could do that. A couple of showers around today with some sunshine. A little bit better than it has been of recent days. Your high is about 17. Clouds are going to thicken this evening, bringing a band of rain through. Temperatures overnight, 8 Celsius. Wet and breezy morning for Saturday, but it will brighten up through the afternoon with a mixture of sunshine and showers. Showers may turn heavy. Anyway, I'd like to say hello to you. Is that okay? Can I do that? Just for you?
8: Yeah.
7: Okay, hello. Welcome aboard, Bugle Boy.

0: house with a door. One, two, three, four. Ready to play?
1: Mm-hmm.
0: What's the day?
2: It's an blooming Friday.
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2: So it's Friday, everyone! Yes, indeed, it's Friday. Lads, it's Friday! Anyway, how the devil are you? Good. Glad to hear it. That's Friday. Anyway, did the show yesterday. Did some boring paperwork. Really boring.
1: Boring.
2: Really boring.
1: Boring.
2: And then what did I do then? I went back to the house that we're sitting at, which is next door to our house. So went there, did a bit of washing, a bit of tidying up. And for the rest of the afternoon, watched hardcore porn. Don't watch that. It's that Detroit. Family, they do the got their own little shop on 8 Mile, is it, in Detroit, non-stop. I had it on all afternoon. Les and the family, that's it. I know, is Les still with us? I mean, they haven't made an episode of that since about 2013, but I still enjoy it. I do watch it. So, what's that? Got a new toy from the internet. Came over yesterday. So, tried that for when we take the old cheesy disco out. So that worked all right. Played with that for at least, 90 seconds. Put that away, so that'll be handy. And then we're invited out to a little soiree last night. So we're invited out to a soiree.
1: Ooh.
2: So we went to some friend's house and they made us tea. We stayed there till 11:30.
1: Back
2: home. So if the radio goes kind of quiet, just give it a little nudge.

0: little nudge. Because I've had an hour and a half less in bed than I normally do. And I think that covers all bases for Friday. Let's have you checked in. 07988 60 70 80.
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0: Yeah.

Friday the 5th. Day of sunny spells, few showers. Most places are going to remain dry. Showers will be a lot lighter than they have been recently. That's me adjusting myself on the chair. I mean, adjusting, sitting straight. Adjusting myself in front of you. Wind's going to be on the lighter side today, so feeling pleasant in any sunshine today. 17 we're looking at. Clouds going to thicken this evening, bringing a band of rain. Down to 8 Celsius overnight, wet and breezy morning for Saturday. Mixture of sunshine and showers then after that. 18 and 64 we're looking at. Again, come here you. Let me embrace you and welcome you to Friday morning. The 5th of June already. 156 days of the year. 209 to go in 2026. 23rd Friday, 23rd week, 78th day of spring, 16 to go until summer. Alexandra, Pearl and Moonstone for the Geminians today. National Donut Day, World Environment Day. It's International Day for the fight against illegal, unreported and unregulated fishing. World Environment Day today, Veggie Burger Day. Donut Day, as we said, Hot Air Balloon Day today. And it's Thank You Day today. Thank you! No, thank you for being a friend. Thank you!

0: No, thank you. 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We're all friends here. We're all friends here. We all get on.
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0: I don't know how we do it.
1: Go from Muse into Texas. Muse, Texas. 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
1: Nick, my son went to one of his friends yesterday who lives in a castle. So for his birthday, his dad hired him a bouncy council house.

Liam Gallagher, John Squire. Master Liverpool, I'll have a can of Coke. So anyway, you can do a proper Scouse accent if you say, can I have a can of Coke? Correct me if I'm wrong. Newspapers are in. The Mirror leads on Andrew Mountbatten Windsor reporting on pictures of a bruise on his face alongside claims about rental income from royal properties. Telegraph says the former Duke cashed in with secret rent deals at his former residence. Princess Beatrice and Eugene lived rent-free in Crown properties for almost two decades, according to the Mail. Times carries the same story. Daily Star dubs him the grand old bruise of York. Sun's headline is, what a bloody cheek. Meanwhile, King had private reservations about Donald Trump's state visit to the UK. That's according to The Eye. The Metro accuses FIFA of sucking fans dry over a ban on reusable water bottles, World Cup stadiums. Again, I'm looking forward to the World Cup. I was talking to Chris about it yesterday. Chris is going, because you know what Chris is like? Oh, yeah, I can't wait. Ah! Have you ever seen any videos? Yeah? Seen any of the video clips? That's Chris. That's what your kids will look like if you give them Skittles and Red Bull. So excited about the World Cup, and I'm going, it's silly o'clock. And the trouble is, this day and age, you can't hide from a result. You're waking up in the morning, the result's on your wall or something. I mean, the wall in your bedroom. Guardian features a wide-ranging interview with Greater Manchester Mayor Andy Burnham, and the Daily Express headline is Kate shares in Mum's joy after the Princess of Wales congratulated a young cancer patient for completing chemotherapy. There you go, the papers.

0: Love that, Holly Hunter. To love somebody, right? 8 minutes to seven. I think it's about time we checked in with the Yerkes, isn't it? Yeah. 07988 60 70 80. If you haven't already, Speedrum next.
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Right, what have we got? 4 minutes to seven. What can we squeeze in before the news at 7 o'clock? I think it's Sam Fender. Sam Fender. Where should we start? Let's start over in Oslo, where Ben says, banging tunes, greetings from a not-so-sunny Oslo. Only 12 degrees today. I'm sat here charging my car. Good little work van there, as Ben. He's over there in Oslo. 12 degrees, so it's cold. Meanwhile, Lydia checking in. Plane spotting from the balcony in Corfu. Which is nice. In fact, sent me a video of the planes coming in to Corfu Airport. Whatever it's called. I'd sit there all day. Morning, says CTB, checking in. A strange thing happened in the office yesterday. I could hear music coming out the printer. Apparently, it was the paper jamming. Morning, Nick and Sunshine Land. Up early as I got my boo-boo coming over for a Mama Baba weekend. Including a bit of bingo, methinks. Have a good weekend. We'll be listening to you, yes. That's top of our list. Oh, obviously. Lindsay Lou and Evesham, obviously staying in the office. And you'll enforce Boo Boo to listen as well, I'm hoping. Yes. We don't do things in halves here. You need to enforce it. Put your foot down. We'll do more after 7.

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0: Friday morning, 5th of June already. It's the 5th of June already, and it's 7 o'clock with the latest. Sean Moore.
3: The top stories this hour. I'm Sean Moore. The US government joined criticism of UK police over the murder of a student in Southampton. It's called for a rejection of so-called two-tier policing. Sir Keir Starmer's denied that's happening. Henry Novak died in handcuffs last year after the Sikh man who stabbed him falsely claimed to have been the victim of racial abuse. Our reporter David Blevins is in Washington.
4: President Trump, of course, has repeatedly criticised the UK government over its immigration and freedom of speech policies. But it's quite something for his State Department to talk about civilisational decline.
3: A Ludlow councillor says it's disgraceful the town centre looks the way it does. King Street and the High Street are due to be resurfaced, but not until at least September because of summer events at Ludlow Castle. Councillor Viv Parry says crews are also expected to work around Castle Square and Old Street. Shropshire Council's been asked to comment. The Commons leader insists she doesn't know of any withheld exchanges with Peter Mandelson caused by ministers using disappearing messages when they chat on WhatsApp. Some exchanges were absent from documents released on Monday about the former US ambassador's appointment. Speaking on Sky's Electoral Dysfunction podcast, former Labour deputy leader Baroness Harman says she's suspicious about the feature.
5: If I would have my way, they would not have disappearing messages. If you were going to communicate with other colleagues in government about government business, then you should have proper messages. It's not bad governance if it's actually available, like emails are available. Yeah.
3: Bridge North councillors say they need more time to respond to Shropshire's next local plan consultation. The process will help shape future development across the county. The previous plan was withdrawn last year after criticism from planning inspectors. Bridge North Town Council says the current deadline of July the 15th is too tight and has asked Shropshire Council for an extension. And there's a warning, measures to cap vet fees could put a strain on rural practices. The Environment, Food and Rural Affairs Committee says the higher prices for services for household pets often keep sites open and subsidised treatments for farm animals. Prescriptions will be capped at £21, while practices will also have to publish how much they're charging. That's the latest.
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0: Sunny spells and a few showers today, but most places will remain dry. That wind will be a bit lighter as well, so any sunshine today, it will feel pleasant. 17 we're looking at. Bit of cloud tonight. Bringing a band of rain overnight, down to 8 Celsius. So Saturday starts off wet and breezy. It will dry up, but then it's a mixture of sunshine and showers for the rest of the morning, turning heavy by the afternoon, possibly a bit of hail and thunder. 18 tomorrow, 64. STA, everyone, salute to the accordion. How far do we get? Morning, Nick. Dilly Dilly.
9: Dilly Dilly.
0: Says Sharon in Gloucester. Who's at work already? Work already?
10: Ooh!
0: I've got a full-on day of concreting to do in my concrete mixer, she says. Well, don't you? morning, says Flash Harry, checking in. Yes?
11: Morning, Mr. Jones and Sunshine Lad. Mm-hmm. Dazzle Dinosaur, checking in.
0: Yes.
11: No dog walk this morning.
0: Oh.
11: Poor Roxy. Had a bit of an ordeal yesterday at the vets.
0: Bless.
11: So she's not herself.
0: Oh, not herself.
11: Have a great day.
0: No, not herself. Yeah. Let her rest up. Morning, Nick. Just checking in. Ollie and Abergavenny this morning. Mark Ladd is on board as per. Morning, Mark.
12: Morning, Nick.
0: Cow Cass checking in. A little chilly this morning, but have a good day. You too, Cass, over there in Worcester. Oh, hi, morning, Nick. And a picture, yeah. See, Griff the Trucker has read the T's and C's. He says he knows how much a picture delights me in the morning. I like a picture. He says not looking too bad out there so far this morning, because it's a windowless building. No windows. Any picture's great. Not looking too bad out there so far this morning. Another day with no load. So hoping to get the grass cut today. Tidy for Friday. Can you thank Concrete Dave for the games of pool last night and say he's getting a bit better? Lovely, lovely. Have a good one. Griff the Trucker this one. Or the non-trucker. Phil McKenna, he said, woken early this morning by Tony Blackbird and his early morning airing. So now enjoying my first coffee, dilly dilly. Dilly dilly to you.
9: Dilly dilly.
0: Now waiting your brilliant witty show. This is at 4:39 this morning. I tell you about that Tony Blackbird. He's a one. Morning, lovely morning here in Monmouth. Plenty of blue top milky coffee, and it's nearly the weekend, yes. Morning, Nick, here's a heads up. Go and see Last Laugh. September at the Grand in Wolverhampton. Play about Tommy Cooper and Bob Monkhouse and Eric Morecambe. Make a note of that, will you? I like all three of them.
10: Thank you. Glass, wide, wine glass.
0: That was my Eric Morecambe. Morning, it's Dazzle on board. First cuppa of the day, dilly dilly.
9: Dilly dilly.
0: Morning, says Kath in Leinster. Hopefully not a bad day today. Got lots to do in the shop again. Ooh, keeping yourself busy, good. We'll do some more shortly. 07988 60 70 80. Check it on the Facebook page.

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0: Now, if you've only just joined us, where the hell you been? You know the rules. We already had greetings in from Oslo and Corfu this morning. Any further afield? Because we're after world domination now. That's where we're going. That's where we're going.
3: Good morning.
0: Oh, hello. That's Debs. She said I'm losing my head. I only thought it was Thursday today. Blimey, I need to get a grip. I've been thinking it's Thursday all week. And now it's Friday. Morning, Sir Nick, from a cool but dry Tenbury Wells. Thank fudge it's Friday. We'll be thanking foo it's Friday at 8. This is Carl, by the way. He said, I lost a ton of weight just by wearing bread on my head. He said it was a loaf hat diet.

see, now you've read that one out, I've got to read this one out from Carl. This is another Carl, by the way. How weird is that? Two Carls with rubbish jokes. Fella says, my doctor thinks I'm taking hallucinogenic jugs. You try saying it this time of the morning. My doctor thinks I'm taking hallucinogenic drugs. Okay. How do you know? He said, a little bird told me. Move on. I've spent

0: Morning, it's Friday, and I break up today for a week, and I'm heading off to Dodds Weir on Monday. But don't worry, you'll be coming with me. I like a trip out. Have a great weekend, and can you stop playing farts on George Michael? Well, that's the law. I don't make these laws. Any other artist would be fine, but not my George. Can you wish Emma good luck for tomorrow? Says Rachel. Oh, yeah. Emma's taking part in a strongman competition tomorrow. I'll be cheering on the sidelines. Quad you! probably like that. So, yeah, good luck to everybody who's taking part in the Ludlow strongman competition tomorrow. We'll be there. Yeah, she's been fiercely training for... That's why I haven't been back to the gym. It's because every time I go to the gym now, she's in this routine for this strongman competition. And she says to me, she said, oh, you can lift more than that. And I go, but I don't want to. I'm quite happy. I'm quite happy sitting here lifting a tiny, tiny weight and people watching. Survey for today. Good luck to everybody who's taking part tomorrow, by the way. 4 out of 10 men and 1 out of 10 women have done this in their lives. Okay, 4 out of 10 men and 1 out of 10 women have done this in their lives. 07988 607080. It's on the Facebook page as well. facebook.com/sunshineradiouk. 4 out of 10 men and 1 out of 10 women have done this in their lives. Off you go.
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3: Sunshine traffic and travel. 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Grab a dumpy bag and get the second half price this summer.
0: Yeah, quick look, early doors. No major problems as far as we can see. It's getting busy if you're heading in towards Hereford. Nothing too much to worry about first thing this morning. 49 looking okay. No problems in Leinster at the moment. Seems to be quiet there. I've got no red lines on my screen, you see. When it starts to get busy, it goes amber. And then red lines. But everywhere at the moment, looking okay. Apart from Honbury, just north of Ludlow. If you're heading up towards Craven Arms or coming from Craven Arms, you've got them... lights at the level crossing to contend with.

Katy Perry. Faye's been on. She says, hi, Nick. Lovely sunny start of the day, but clouds have rolled in over the Vale of Evesham. Oh, well. At least I'll be at work if it rains. Hello, Adrian Cosmo. Morning, Nick. Off to set up for the coffee morning and food share at the Bellman Community Centre and on duty at the Hereford Lions car boot tomorrow. Have a good day. I've always said, I said to him, through the summer months, we should just go and do our Sunday show at a car boot sale. There you go. Perfect time as well, 8 till 12. Morning's Friday, says Laura Jane Dobbs. Morning to Ashley Hornby this morning. And Sandra Marskell says, morning, Nick. I was off the grid yesterday and didn't check in. I snuck into Raider for a quick haircut and straight back to Hook Norton as I forgot to ask for a day pass. No, it was noted. It was noted, and I did get reports from Raider because the EES system wasn't working yesterday. You got away with it. I'm off on a stimulated shoot day tomorrow with the other half. Have a good weekend. Well, I insist you have a better one. And how was the haircut? I love a good haircut. Well done, you.

0: stateside. Pink Pantherus. Morning, Nick, from a fairly bright Tewkesbury. Currently working from home today, so Sunshine Radio on all day. Yay, lads! Yay! All right, news and sport on the way. Sunshine
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0: Bit better today. Bit better. There are sunny spells, few showers around. But feeling pleasantly warm in any sunshine. 17 we're looking at, which is about 64 in old money. Down at 8 Celsius overnight with some showers moving in. A wet and breezy start to Saturday morning. Brightening up during the afternoon. Then another band of rain moving in later. 18 tomorrow.
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0: 17's worth 63 and a half, isn't it? 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
12: Andrew Manbatten Windsor is revealed to have made a private income from subletting properties on the Royal Estate. The National Audit Office says the former Duke of York rented out three cottages while paying a peppercorn rent on the Royal Lodge. A legal notice is being served on a Herefordshire landowner after a brook was straightened near a flood-prone village. Herefordshire Council says the natural flow of the Wellington Brook west of Cannon Pine must be reinstated. The NFU says it's aware of reports and remains in discussion with the landowner. The enforcement process is continuing. For the first time, Andy Burnham's confirmed he would run in any potential Labour leadership race. The Mayor of Greater Manchester made the comments on Question Time last night. But Labour says no process to challenge the PM has been triggered. And Vladimir Zelensky has called for a face-to-face meeting with Russian President Vladimir Putin. In an open letter, the Ukrainian leader offered talks in a neutral country.
0: Ta.
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0: Now, I have a copy of Colin's script. He's on the Sport today. I'll hand to you very shortly, but I'd like you to listen carefully to Andoni Iriola, is it? Iriola, new coach at Liverpool, on how blasé he is for the job. It's like, oh, yeah, I'll give it a go. Colin!
15: New Liverpool head coach Andoni Iriola says he's delighted to be at one of the biggest clubs in the world. The former Bournemouth boss has been appointed as Arne Slot's successor on a two-year contract. Speaking to LFC TV, Iriola says there's plenty to look forward to.
16: The atmosphere, the supporters, the club, the players, the chance for me to coach top-level players, the chance to fight for titles. I think it cannot be more attractive than this. It's difficult to find it, you know, so really excited to start, yes.
15: England face a huge Women's World Cup qualifier against Spain in Mallorca this evening, where a draw against the holders will be enough to secure their place in next summer's tournament in Brazil. Scotland, who will be in the playoffs, have the first of two games against Israel behind closed doors in Hungary. Wales continue their battle for top spot in Group B1 in Montenegro. England's cricketers will be looking for quick wickets once again when day two of the first test against New Zealand gets underway this morning. They've got the tourists on 61 for 6 after being bowled out for 140 in a rain-interrupted contest at Lourdes. Maya Lewinska is the first qualifier to reach the final of the French Open tennis following a straight sets win over Diana Schneider. The Polish world number 114 will face another Russian, Mira Andreeva, who also clinched a comfortable victory against Ukrainian Marta Kostyuk in the last four in tomorrow's decider. In the men's draw, second seed Alexander Zverev takes on Jakub Menchik in the first semi-final this afternoon before the all-Italian clash between Flavio Caboli and Matteo Amaldi.
0: Thanks for making me look a div. You played a completely different cut to what I was expecting. Anyway, it didn't sound so bad in that one.
13: Sunshine Radio Sport.
0: Yeah, cheers. STA, salute the accordion.

Morning, Ginger Ninja checking in. You know I can't read that out, don't you? Can't read that out. Morning, XTFIF, says Cheryl, checking in from a bright Tewkesbury today. Morning, Nick, you're a good one. Right, thank you, Disco Dave, you're a good one as well. Morning, Nick, Sharon, the meter reader on board. While I love not having to water the garden, please tell me I will have to this weekend. I need the sun back. I'm off to Worcester today. Then on locals, have a good one. I studied my charts yesterday, and I can't see any significant change in the weather until about the 13th. It'll start changing then, where a high pressure will move in and start dominating the UK. I studied my charts yesterday, so by the time we get to the 16th, it'll be back warm, nay, hot again. Survey for today is 4 out of 10 men and 1 out of 10 women have done this in their lives. Now, Cindy's gone straight in there with pee in a swimming pool. I've only ever done that once. I got kicked out. Got kicked out for peeing in a swimming pool. Mind you, it was off the top diving board. Wasn't that thing that used to go around years ago? Oh, don't have a wee in the swimming pool. You'll get blue water all around you. Purple water. Chris the Bike getting the right answer on the survey today. Morning, Nick. A wild stab to the answer to the survey. Is it lie about their age, says Phil McKenna in Barrow-upon-Soar in Leicestershire. Morning, Nick. I got the cage ready for Dodger as a knee op on Monday. Left the door open. Seems comfy enough, says Belinda in Lemsdale. Yeah, I think he's made his home. He's, yeah, a bit of feng shui going on there with his little blanket. Nice. Is it have a wee outside? Says Daz the Dinosaur. I'm not reading out the third one, but the second one is correct. The survey says Lindsay Lou. I'd like to add, listening to you is dedication, as when I was a nipper, I was brought up listening to 50s and 60s music and country and western. Nothing wrong with a bit of country and western. So I think I'll get my kids into my favourite radio station. Yes. Lindsay Lou waving the flag there. Thank you very much. As we go for world domination. Where's the rest of our teams this morning in Spain and Brisbane? They've not checked in for a while. Are they busy with holidaymakers?

quarter to eight. Friday, everyone. Yay! Coffee department have brought another Legionnaire coffee. Full fat milk today and granules. Yes, I was saying earlier on that Chris is so excited about the World Cup. Oh, he is. And if you want to know what Chris is like, go and have a look at some of the videos that have been done on the Sunshine page. He's like that all the time. As I said, it's like giving your kids Skittles and Red Bull. You try working with him. Marty's been on. He said, I went to the bank yesterday. What, you've got a bank that's open by you? So I went to the bank, and the bank manager came out and just pushed me over. I only asked him to check my balance. Steve says, morning, Nick. Our local shop has dozens of copies of the Brandenburg concertos and not a single pair of dentures. They're all bark and no bite.

0: Yes?
1: Ah, morning, Mr. Nick.
0: Yeah.
1: We're off to Gaboin on Sunday to the hospital.
0: Right, okay.
1: Do I need a day pass,
0: or
1: shall I be okay?
0: No.
1: Cheers.
0: No.
1: Stephen, Karen and Lemner.
0: Okay. Stephen, Karen and Lemner off to... got to have a day pass. I'll just fire one over to you now. We get that filled in for Sunday. Obviously, you know, the day pass just gets you into Gaboin. You still have to listen. Send him a day pass. Show that at the door. Just send it to him. Right, I don't mind staying till 10 o'clock today. I thumbed through a Friday contract. I'll stay till 10. Still to come, answer to the survey, which is on the way very shortly. Thank foo, it's Friday. Bit of a hit backwards and a flashback before.

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1: This is the Sunshine Survey.
0: You know, I'm on the survey for today. 4 out of 10 men and 1 out of 10 women have done this in their lives. James Manton says, morning, Nick, happy Friday. If they all did it at the same time together, then we can't read out my answer on the radio. No, you're right. Daniel Gleibitz getting the right answer this morning. Well done to you. Cindy in Hereford. And can you thank my ex for starting me listening to you? Thank you, Tiny Tim in the Woo. Oh, thanks for that. Well done, Tiny Tim. 0798 860 70 80. Last chance then. 4 out of 10 men and 1 out of 10 women have done this in their lives. I've done it. Yeah.
1: Community update
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0: I think I've done a couple. Jokey ones, by the way. 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
0: A little bit busy if you're heading in towards Hereford Early Doors this morning. Snarling up a little bit on Home Road as you're coming in, and the Belmont Road's looking busy as well. 49 as far as we see, looking okay. A little bit of busy traffic now in Leinster, around the road, we said, by the bridge, isn't it? 49 up towards Ludlow looking fine. Bromfield, then up towards Honbury, where the lights are, they're going to hold you up. Past Craven Arms, up towards Shrewsbury, looking okay. A little bit of slow traffic around Basin Hill and Dobbies Island. Abergavenny and Llanfoist looking okay at the moment. Gibraltar Tunnels, usual for this time in the morning. Cheltenham busy, Gloucester busy, Ross looking okay. Hildersley, still got the lights. They're going to hold you up. In fact, it's snarling up a little bit there this morning. Spot a problem, 07988 60 70 80. I'm just waiting for the clock to come round to 40 seconds to that time before I can thank you. Right, thank you very much indeed.
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0: Yeah, it's almost 8. Almost 8.
2: This is the Sunshine Survey.
0: It should be silly if I played that after 8 o'clock. It's late. Right, survey for today. As I said, I've been in one of these, two of these actually. 4 out of 10 men and 1 out of 10 women have done this in their lives. The answer is been in a band. I was in a cover version band. I was in a band called the Townies, which used to cover songs by the Village People. See what we did there? We were the Townies. And also Have This. That was the name of the other cover band that I was in, which was basically covering everything from Take That. We used to do everything completely opposite. So the bands I was in, the Townies, covering the Village People, and Have This, covering Take That. There you go. I thank you.
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0: Yeah, it was a radio thing. We used to bring out Christmas songs and everything back in the day. Thank foo, it's Friday, on the way after the news at 8.
3: The top stories this hour. I'm Sean Moore. The US government's weighed in on the debate about Henry Novak's murder in Southampton. It's called for rejection of two-tier policing. The student was stabbed after a night out last December but died in police handcuffs after his attacker falsely accused him of racist abuse. The State Department's intervention comes a day after Keir Starmer criticised Elon Musk for getting involved.
4: Musk, again, has been interfering in our politics in the last few days, trying to whip up division. That is not who we are in Britain. In Britain, we are reasonable, tolerant people. We react calmly.
3: A Ludlow councillor says it's disgraceful the town centre looks the way it does. King Street and High Street are due to be resurfaced, but not until at least September, because of summer events at Ludlow Castle. Councillor Viv Parry says crews are also expected to work around Castle Square and Old Street. Shropshire Council's been asked to comment. Andrew Mountbatten Windsor made money by subletting homes on the Royal Estate. A National Audit Office report says the former Duke received an income from three cottages at a time when he was paying a peppercorn rent of his own. It also reveals the King foots the bill for Andrew's daughter's homes. Our Royal correspondent Laura Bundock says the report provides only limited transparency.
5: Andrew's subletting, we understand, was to staff and their families to pay for running costs, not make profits. But how much he charged is not disclosed.
3: Bridge North councillors say they need more time to respond to Shropshire's next local plan consultation. The process will help shape future development across the county. The previous plan was withdrawn last year after criticism from planning inspectors. Bridge North Town Council says the current deadline of July the 15th is too tight and has asked Shropshire Council for an extension. And May has been an unusual month at the pumps, with the average price of petrol going up and the price of diesel coming down. RAC Fuel Watch data suggests typical costs for petrol rose by 2.5p, while diesel dropped by 4.5. The differences were caused by wholesale costs changing in the middle of the month. That's the latest.
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1: With Robinson's Premium Cider. Taste the sunshine and the rain in every glass. 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
0: Yeah, it's a day of sunny spells and a few showers around today. Feeling pleasantly warm in any sunshine. 17 we're looking at. A bit of rain moving in tonight and into tomorrow morning. Some of that rain could be quite heavy as well. 8 Celsius, so wet and breezy for Saturday morning. Brightening up during the afternoon. But again, we can't rule out some heavy showers. Your highs tomorrow, we're looking around 18. 64!
10: Good morning.

0: to play. The stars were shining bright.
1: But now the milkman's on his way. It's too late to say goodnight.
2: So say good morning!
1: Ah, good morning! Some people still smile.
3: 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Good morning!
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0: Milky, just the way you are. Just a quickie. All those people I've got the day passes out for over the weekend, can you make sure you get them back to me? ASAP. It's not me.
1: Nick Jones in the morning.

0: you'll start to see a change as the high pressure starts to dominate the UK. Yeah. I'm going for, by the time the 16th will come, oh, it'll be lovely. 1940s Weekender says, morning, Nick. Ready for our first 1940s Weekend at the fantastic Shobden Airfield this weekend. Loads to enjoy. And if you fancy going, check out the Savers. We've got our Savers. Should be a good weekend. Good weekend. I love going down to Shobden. That's when I went down there, saw the team at Tiger Helicopters. Next thing I know, I'm in a helicopter. That was ace.
1: The bit of a hit.
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0: Oh! Hang on, that's the wrong one. Play the right one, please.
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0: Backwards! Yeah, this job does have some perks. Helicopter. It's a bit of a hit. You said make it harder, so we have, by reversing the songs. Listen carefully.

Yeah, there's a couple of things in there, and I think we'll give it away slightly. 07988 60 70 80. We need artist and title on that, and we'll play it in full before the news at 9. One more time for the people at the back.

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1: Sunshine Traffic and Travel. Fueled by Paul Harding Firewood. Grab a dumpy bag and get the second half price this summer.
2: Yeah, busy everywhere now. The school run underway. All routes into Hereford looking busy. Homer Road, Belmont Road's looking busy if you're coming in. That way, Grandstand Road looking a bit busy as well. 49, as far as we can see, is behaving itself. Slow traffic coming out the junction from Bodnam on the A4117 to Hope under Dinmore. That's always, I don't like that junction at all. Leominster looking busy as well. Ludlow looking okay this morning. No major problems through Ludlow. Honorbury snarling up if you're coming from the Craven Arms side. Really busy. Once you pass that, it's straight up towards Shrewsbury this morning. Abergavenny and Llanfaith looking okay. The A40 roundabout looking a little bit busy this morning. Cheltenham, Gloucester, busy but all moving. Kidderminster looking okay. Hildersley got the lights, going to hold you up there. Looking, in fact, it's looking quite busy if you're coming down from Osbaston towards Monmouth this morning. That's looking very busy. Spot a problem? 0798 860 7080. Thank you very much indeed.
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0: Great song. Pulp, Common People. Margaret Drabble, the novelist, is 87 today. Patrick Head, the English Formula One technical director, team owner, co-owner of the Williams F1 team, is 80 today. How many times has he been patted on the head there? When he introduces himself as Pat Head. He's got a brother called Richard. Laurie Anderson is 79 today. Ken Follett, the Welsh thriller author, is 77. Richard Butler from the Psychedelic Furs, he's 70 today. Richard Butler, 70, Elvis.
1: Happy birthday to you.
0: Yeah.
1: Happy birthday to you. Happy birthday to you. Hot damn right.
0: Here he is at his finest. With the rest of the gang. Pretty in Pink at Sun.

0: Richard Butler, 70 today then. Freddie Stone from Sly and the Family Stone, 79 today. Kenny G, the American saxophonist, is 70. Ross Noble is 50. English stand-up comedian. Lives in Australia. Ross Noble, do I know Ross Noble? Pete Wentz, the American bassist with Fall Out Boy, is 47 today. And Dave, the English actor and rapper, is 28 today. Got a birthday? Happy birthday. Right, news and sport, next!
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0: Sunny spells and a few showers around today. Pleasantly warm and any sunshine, though. 17 we're looking at. Clouds thickening this evening. Band of rain moving in from the south overnight down to 8 Celsius. So wet and breezy for Saturday morning. We'll brighten up in the afternoon with a mixture of sunshine and showers. Then them showers late on in the afternoon will turn quite heavy. Possibly hail and thunder as well. Highs of around 18.
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0: Ba ba ba! 8:34. Let's get some news and sport.
14: Andrew Mountbatten Windsor's revealed to have made a private income from subletting properties on the Royal Estate. The National Audit Office says the former Duke of York rented out three cottages while paying a peppercorn rent on the Royal Lodge. A legal notice is being served on a Herefordshire landowner after a brook was straightened near a flood-prone village. Herefordshire Council says the natural flow of the Wellington Brook west of Cannon Pine must be reinstated. The NFU says it's aware of reports and remains in discussion with the landowner. The enforcement process is continuing. For the first time, Andy Burnham's confirmed he would run in any potential Labour leadership race. The Mayor of Greater Manchester made the comments on Question Time last night, but Labour says no process to challenge the PM has been triggered. And Volodymyr Zelensky has called for a face-to-face meeting with Russian President Vladimir Putin. In an open letter, the Ukrainian leader offered talks in a neutral country.
0: Ta!
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0: Colin Beasley on the sport.
15: England face a huge Women's World Cup qualifier against Spain in Mallorca this evening, where a draw against the holders will be enough to secure their place in next summer's tournament in Brazil. Scotland, who will be in the playoffs, have the first of two games against Israel behind closed doors in Hungary. Wales continue their battle for top spot in Group B1 in Montenegro. England's cricketers will be looking for quick wickets once again when day two of the first test against New Zealand gets underway this morning. They've got the tourists on 61 for 6 after being bowled out for 140 in a rain-interrupted contest at Lourdes. Maya Lewinska is the first qualifier to reach the final of the French Open tennis following a straight sets win over Diana Schneider. The Polish world number 114 will face another Russian, Mira Andrieva, who also clinched a comfortable victory against Ukrainian Marta Kostyuk in the last four in tomorrow's decider. In the men's draw, second seed Alexander Zverev takes on Jakub Menchik in the first semi-final this afternoon before the all-Italian clash between Flavio Cavalli and Matteo Amaldi.
0: Well, well done, Carl.
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0: Now, I said Chris is massively excited about the World Cup, but I've been handed the rules, the new rules that will come in with the World Cup. You thought VAR was bad. There are new rules coming to the 2026 World Cup for football. Fingers crossed, it'll speed the game up a little bit. Do you know them? Have you heard the rules? All right, rule number one will be a throw-in. There'll now be a countdown clock. So basically players have 5 seconds to throw the ball back in or possession is given to the other team. That'll speed a few things up. But when does it start? Is that when the player's got it in his hand? And there's a goal kick countdown as well, exactly the same. 5 seconds for a goalkeeper to get the ball back into play, or a corner kick may be awarded if a delay is deemed deliberate. Time-limited substitutions. Players have 10 seconds to leave the field after being substituted. Off-field treatment. Players treated for injuries must wait at least 1 minute before returning to the game. Players covering their mouths. They're not allowed to cover their mouths. Now, players could face a red card for covering their mouths in confrontational situations. Corners can be checked by VAR, so they can now review corner kick decisions. And how long is this going to take? And second yellows now can be reviewed again by VAR. They can review the second yellow card offence. So yeah, 7 new rules which will be coming into play when the World Cup starts next week. Is it next week? The 11th. Oh, Chris is so excited. He

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0: You said these are too easy. Hey, you got what you wished for.

nice that bit right at the end there. I think that kind of gives it away, doesn't it? Nick Westwells Jr. here. Pass will be required, please, as we're off to Marseille on Sunday for a few days. EES permitting. Photographic proof will be submitted on arrival. Okay. Can we get the holiday form? Get the holiday form. Nick, I'm off to Edinburgh next week for a long weekend. Do I need a holiday pass? This is from Trish. Yeah. I'll get that over to you. Ginger Ninja getting the right answer. Kath at the Red Cross shop got the right answer. So does Cindy in Hereford. Quarry Farm Shop crew getting the right answer. Morning, Nick. Tony in Ludlow, a bit of a hit. I know this one. He says, well done. You do know it. Shedrag has got the right answer. Amanda Coley getting the right answer. Morning, Nick. Temporary Fishwife here. Bit of a hit. Yes. Have a great day. You have a better one. Morning, Nick. I think I might have got this one. Bit of a hit. Lou in a bright Monmouth today. Hannah's in Hereford with the right answer as well. Hey, Nick, it says here. Wish us luck for a dance competition and a Spanish test this weekend from Izzy in the Cromptons. OK, pray tell, what is a Spanish test? Is it just a language test?

0: Jamiroquai, I love philosophy at Sunshine Radio, 9 minutes on nine. Epsom Derby weekend, isn't it? Epsom Derby this weekend.
1: The Oaks today.
0: We haven't even come to you yet. You're waffling on there. We haven't even come let me introduce you. Mark the Gardener, everyone. Here he is. Already waffling on before we'd even started. So. Anyway, how are you, all right?
1: Yeah, well, I'm still got the breathing problems, but I'm at the hospital the other day to see the consultant.
0: All right, okay. As long as you don't die on me in the next 20 seconds, I'll be all right.
1: No.
0: That's okay. Okay. What did the consultant say, anyway? Anything serious?
1: Just had breathing tests, so the last one I had to do with oxygen. She gave me oxygen and I did the test, and I said, I hope I don't sound like Joe Pasquale afterwards.
0: Oh, that's it, yeah. Nothing worse than coming out of hospital with a Joe Pasquale. It is Epsom Stars today, isn't it?
1: Yeah, yeah.
0: My Penrith. What are we...
1: Yeah, both...
0: Okay.
1: Both races each day are starting at 4 o'clock.
0: 4 o'clock, I'm scratching that down there. Go on, then.
1: Today's is the female version, the Oaks.
0: The Oaks, yeah.
1: And I've picked out Amelia Earhart. She'll be flying at the finish.
0: Amelia Earhart, right, okay, yeah.
1: And tomorrow, the Derby, I picked out Benvenuto Cellini.
0: You don't pick the easy ones, do you? Benvenuto.
1: Yeah.
0: Oh.
1: Cellini. His surname is. Well, what's the name's done? Pick these for me.
0: Who's that?
1: Debo. Debo.
0: Debo's done it. Debo in the bookies.
1: No, she's on holiday in Bulgaria at the moment.
0: All right, fair play. Fair play. Well, she hasn't checked in.
1: No.
0: We've had everywhere checking apart from her now. Corfu earlier on this morning. Then we had Norway.
1: I'm at Bowbrook.
0: Bowbrook, not bad.
1: Yeah.
0: Still not hurt on the Spanish team today. What's the matter with them? Or Brisbane, Australia. Dave, where's he?
1: Yeah.
0: Anyway, so there's our two then. Amelia Earhart and Ben Bonnie Thingy. Say it again.
1: Yeah. It's Ben Benito Cellini.
0: All right, okay. I'm sure somebody will find it anyway.
1: It's on a special day tomorrow, the Derby is.
0: Why?
1: It's my birthday.
0: Oh, happy birthday for tomorrow.
1: Yeah.
0: 21
1: thank
0: again.
1: Thank you.
0: 21 again.
1: I wish I was.
0: Yeah. Well, thanks for that. We'll look out for those two horses, and we've got to crack on, yeah? So, you know, stay
1: nice
0: safe.
1: Speaking to you, mate.
0: Stay safe and stay well. And keep us updated on the hospital thingy. All right, see you later.
1: Okay. Bye-bye.
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0: Backwards. Yeah, it's backwards.

0: of a hit, says Julie Swinburne in Kidderminster today. Get the right answer. Morning, Nick. Bit of a hit. This is Canny Lad. You still in Gran Canaria? In Gran Canaria? Still over there? I'm not going to Scooby-Doo. This is too hard for this old girl, says Lindsay Lou in Evesham. Bit of a hit, says the Dazzler. Right answer. Rose, get the right answer as well. Where should we start? Let's start over here. Yes, hello.
1: Morning, Nick.
0: Hello.
1: Dippy here, hello. Under instruction from Waldo.
0: Yeah.
1: Waldo thinks the bit of a hit is Erasure, A Little Respect.
0: Okay, yeah, where is he? Where is he?
1: He's currently listening to you on the app. Nice. On his way down to Heathrow.
0: Oh, we've got the app now.
1: Have a good day.
0: Well, you have a better
1: bye
0: one.
1: Now.
0: See you later. Bye.
2: Respectfully, bye, Erasure.
0: Okay, yeah, this is...
2: Dinosaur the Daz.
0: Yeah, dude.
2: James, Mr. High.
0: Yeah, dude, all backwards, yeah.
3: Good morning, Nick.
0: Hello.
3: West Wales Duo here. Today's bit of a hit, yeah. It's Erasure.
4: Give a little respect to me.
0: Nice.
5: Bye.
0: Bye,
5: this morning, just me.
0: Yeah.
4: Give a little respect to me.
0: Nice. That'll be Debs,
6: right,
0: isn't
6: Nick,
0: it?
6: Is it Erasure? Give me a little respect.
0: Ben in Norway.
7: Morning, Nick.
0: Hello.
7: Al JD.
0: Yes.
7: It's Friday.
0: It is.
7: Bit of a hit.
0: Yeah.
7: Erasure. Give a little respect to me. Have a good weekend.
0: You have a better one.

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3: The US State Department waded into the row over the death of Henry Novak in Southampton. Fierce debates erupted after the student was falsely accused of racism and died in handcuffs. Sir Keir Starmer, who met the 18-year-old's family privately yesterday, has called for people to choose unity over hatred. Justice Secretary David Lammy's been asked if he agrees with America's suggestion of two-tiered policing.
4: That's not my perception. What I do recognise is complexity. I do recognise that guidance exists and that guidance should be clear. And fundamentally, every one of us, whatever our religion, whatever our background, whatever our colour, we must be equal before the law.
3: A Ludlow councillor says it's disgraceful the town centre looks the way it does. King Street and High Street are due to be resurfaced, but not until at least September, because of summer events at Ludlow Castle. Councillor Viv Parry says crews are also expected to work around Castle Square and Old Street. Shropshire Council's been asked to comment. Andrew Mountbatten Windsor made money by subletting homes on the Royal Estate. A National Audit Office report says the former Duke received an income from three cottages at a time when he was paying a peppercorn rent of his own. It also reveals the King foots the bill for Andrew's daughter's homes. Our Royal correspondent Laura Bundock says the report provides only limited transparency.
5: Andrew's subletting, we understand, was to staff and their families to pay for running costs, not make profits. But how much he charged is not disclosed.
3: Bridge North councillors say they need more time to respond to Shropshire's next local plan consultation. The process will help shape future development across the county. The previous plan was withdrawn last year after criticism from planning inspectors. Bridge North Town Council says the current deadline of July the 15th is too tight and has asked Shropshire Council for an extension. And a Love Island contestant has quit this year's show just days after joining as a bombshell. George Knight, who's 28, has cited private reasons for his sudden departure. A professional footballer only went into the villa on Tuesday. That's the latest.
6: At the third stroke, the time from BT will be 11 o'clock.
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6: At the third stroke, the time from BT will be brilliant.
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9: Yeah, it's a better day than yesterday, but it will be better tomorrow. So we're expecting a few showers around today. Some sunny spells, going to feel pleasantly warm in the sunshine. 17 we're looking at, band of rain moving in tonight, so 8 Celsius overnight, wet and breezy tomorrow morning. Then it will dry up with a mixture of sunshine and showers tomorrow afternoon, and then them showers will get heavy, possibly hail and thunder as well. 18 we're looking at.
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9: Guess what? All the songs are going to be from 1 year. Guess the year, and then I'll ask you a question in about 15 minutes. Get the question right. I'll either go yay or nay. I can't say anything else. Yay or nay. I could go, ooh, close. But once that's in the bag, for the rest of the hour, I'd like you to mark the quality of the broadcast out of 10 while praising me. And I declare today's flashback will be a sing-along flashback.
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Those Flowers, love that. Wet, Wet, Wet before that, and With a Little Help from My Friends. And the Fat Boys with Chubby Checker doing their version of The Twist. Look out. Pre-KLF, they were called the Time Lords. Doctor in the TARDIS on the flashback. But what was the year?

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1: We have to go back in time. 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
0: So that reminds me of that joke we had on Monday. Who sent the joke in on Monday about the Dalek in Devon? So where are you from, mate? You went, Exeter, mate.
2: Exterminate.
0: Canny lad, still in Gran Canaria. Some lovely pictures coming out. They're off to, Mogan today? A beautiful fishing village. He said, I'll send you the pictures for Sunday. Well, yeah, because part of the holiday rule. 10 out of 10 for a brilliant broadcast, says Claire. And a bright Cheltenham today. Dawn and Charles in a sunny Kington. Gloucester boys, yeah, what a start. 10 out of 10, they said. I'm listening whilst on the phone to British Gas, says Lindsay Lou. Multitasking, well done. Angie's in church down in Gloucester. Got the wrong year. Have another go. Not far off.
1: We have to go back in time.
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0: It was the year that Paul Gascoigne, 21-year-old midfielder from Newcastle, he was the first £2 million footballer signed by a British club when he left Newcastle for Tottenham. Then Everton peed on his bonfire by signing Tony Cotty for £2.3 million. And then Ian Rush became the most expensive player. Oh, Ian Rush is Welsh, isn't he? I don't do my Welsh accent. It's borderline racist. Ian Rush became the most expensive player, then joined a British club when he returned to Liverpool for £2.7 million after a year at Juventus. New licensing laws allowed pubs to stay open all day in England and Wales. The government unveiled plans for a new identity card scheme in an attempt to clamp down on football hooliganism. Health Minister Edwina Curry provoked outrage among suppliers of Britain's eggs by saying they all had salmonella in them. 2 weeks later, she subsequently resigned. And question for you, what was the name of the British television drama which we saw for the first time in this year from LWT? It focused on the lives of Blue Watch, who were based at the fictional Blackwall Fire Station. All right, so give me the year. What was the name of the British television drama brought to us by LWT, which focused on the lives of Blue Watch, who were based at the fictional Blackwall Fire Station? 07988 607080.
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Tech camera somewhere in my heart. So give me the year and what was the name of the television programme, British drama, which focused on the lives of Blue Watch, who were based at the fictional Blackwall Fire Station. This song was originally out the year, well, it was released the year before, didn't make it to the UK Top 40, so they had a second go at it in this year. Bit of Euro pop for you, Desireless, Voyage, Voyage, but what was the year?

Right. So I think, okay. Getting some of the meat off the bone here, I think, with the flashback. No. Andy getting the right answer. Graham's got the right answer. White Man Steve. Calimera from Zante, Mr. Jones. White Man Steve and Scottish Lynn. Oh, send some pictures. Let me have a look at these pictures. I'll get back to you.

0: I interviewed Brinsley from Aswad many, many years ago, and he wanted to talk about the new single, which was Shine, which was out at the time. All I wanted to talk about was Double Deckers, because he was in it. Anyway, this is Calimera from Xanti, Mr. Jones, and greetings from sunny Greece from Y-Man Steve and Scottish Lynn. For some reason, I have the 12-inch single of the Time Lords, Doctor of the TARDIS. 12 out of 10 for the flashback. He says, I've got you in my ears. Oh, that's good. Thanks for that. And give us a temperature check. Send us a little forecast from Xanti. Flash Harry getting the right answer. I'm not sure the year, but I know what the programme was, says Canny Lad. Well done. Morning, Canny Lad's in Gran Canaria. I'm pretty sure the answer is yes. Phil McKenna, Barrow-upon Soar in Leicestershire. Stacey P. Yeah. Thought it was the Bill. Wrong year as well. I'm not getting called out twice, by the way. Tony in Ludlow with the right answer. Another week of brilliant flashbacks, says the Dazzler with the right answer. Deb's getting it right. So does Trish. Well done, Trish. Ollie's in Abergavenny with the right answer. So give me the year. This is the theme tune to the British television drama we're looking for. Lives of Blue Watch, who are based at the fictional Blackwall Fire Station. Yeah, go on.
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the excellent voice of the Beehive and Don't Call Me Baby. Holly and Abergavenny, yeah, I said you're right, didn't I? Chris Parry, loving the flashback. It's a 10 out of 10 from me. Derek in Hereford, great show. Thanks, Derek. Got the right year, the right answer to the question. Right, Transvision Vamp on the flashback.

0: Vision Vance.
1: Yeah, good.
0: Monty Lynn is in Kingston. You well? You well? Good. Belinda just getting ready to go to KF. I'll have you in my ears. KF, what's KF? Get back to me on KF, will you? Holiday forms being put out. Stephen's gone. Cheers, Mr. Nick. Might want one for Monday as well, as we're staying the night in hospital. Right, I've made a note of it. That one day pass will cover you for a couple of days. To a song that never made the top 40 but was out in this year. How can it be permissible? Robert Palmer, hard to believe.

It never made the top 40. 44 was the highest that got in the charts for Robert Palmer and... To be irresistible. Yeah. Boy, Nick Magic Trial here, getting the right answer. A little two-hour nap this afternoon, is it? Question mark, question mark. Please don't tell Emma, she'll be fuming. Sorted my back right out yesterday, though. I'm glad she did. Is it painful? Elbow goes in, I can... Ooh. Forecast coming in from Zante, looking lovely, white man Stephen Scottish Lid. Enjoy, enjoy it. 10 out of 10 for the broadcast of the show. I enjoy it, says Angie. Church down in Gloucester with the right answer. Fizban in Lebury, I'm loving all these songs, 100 out of 100. Oh, it's Keep Fit, says Belinda. We're going to be in Belinda's ears while she does a bit of Keep Fit.

0: Guns N' Roses. Painful, don't even come close, says I don't have them. Well, they work wonders, but I can't take it. I'm a wimp. It's all right for you to listen to all these lovely songs. I'm sorting out day passes. Isn't that right, Steve?
1: Thanks, Mr. Nick. Yeah. Just going down to Cafe V now for a sausage, bacon and egg baguette.
0: All right. Ka-ching.
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0: Hey, that'll do from me then, because Mark's already here. Here we are, another What's the Story? And the 90s from 12 o'clock today. Chris, we'll have all your favourite songs between 5 and 6. Before that, got the ice cream van. Probably a Facebook focus group in there as well. 1988 today on the flashback. London's burning. 88 and London's burning. We're back on Sunday morning. Your house at 8 o'clock. Don't you dare be late.
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3: From the Sky News Centre at 10. It's been revealed Andrew Mountbatten Windsor's made money from renting out properties. A report by the National Audit Office shows he sublet a number of cottages. At the time, he was paying a peppercorn rent on Royal Lodge. Another three people have been charged over violent disorder in Southampton earlier this week. The unrest came after protests about the death of student Henry Novak, who was handcuffed after being stabbed last December. His attacker had falsely accused him of racist abuse. The US government's weighed in, calling for a rejection of two-tiered policing in the UK. The State Department's intervention comes a day after Sir Keir Starmer criticised Elon Musk for getting involved.
4: Musk, again, has been interfering in our politics in the last few days, trying to whip up division. That is not who we are in Britain. In Britain, we are reasonable, tolerant people. We react calmly.
3: Volodymyr Zelensky has called for a face-to-face meeting with Vladimir Putin in a fresh attempt to end the war in Ukraine. In an open letter to the Russian president, Mr. Zelensky proposed talks in a neutral country and offered a full ceasefire while negotiations take place. The Kremlin says Mr. Putin will be briefed on the proposal, but the Russian leader insists Ukraine must make major concessions before any peace deal can be reached.
5: There is no need to stop hostilities to start the talks. No need. We did have talks already.
3: The regulators ordered Welsh Water to pay nearly £45 million for a lack of oversight that led to a series of sewage spills. The money will be used to fund improvements and won't be added to customer bills. The average UK house price dipped slightly month on month in May to just over £298,000. That's despite a 0.5% rise on the previous 12 months. And Liverpool's new head coach says he's delighted to be at one of the biggest clubs in the world. The former Bournemouth manager, Andoni Iriola, has signed a two-year deal. That's the latest. I'm Imani Rana.
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9: A day of sunny spells and a few showers. Most places will remain dry and showers will be lighter than recently. Tops are 17 Celsius for Tenbury, Wooferton and Clee Hill, and 8 for tonight. 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

0: the whistles, it's Friday. It's Michael Jackson.
1: Billie Jean.
0: The climb further up the chart. Is it going to be number one all over? No, it's not.
2: Sunshine.
0: No. New number one for Ariana Grande, actually, tonight. That's what's expected. Anyway, hello, how are you? Are you okay? 14 minutes past. Another mixed bag. Another mixed bag for the weather today. Some sunshine. Been quite nice, apparently, when the sun is out. And then look out for some more of those showers that could be heavy. Don't know what to do, do you? Will you take your coat or not? Chris has come in, and he's worn a coat this morning. And then as soon as he got into the building, he goes, oh, it's hot out there. I just come in a T-shirt. I'm chancing it. I am a chancer. Anyway, thank you to Nick for breakfast back on Sunday. Hope you're okay. Stick around for Enrique Iglesias, Funboy 3, Adele. We'll have a What's the Story for you, and we are off to the 90s at midday.
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0: Arr, arr, so I was out of my chair. Adele, Rolling in the Deep at Sunshine Radio. It's 10:28. So there was a reference there to The Boys on Prime I could have made, but no, maybe probably best not. If you've never seen the show, it will mean nothing. All right, Mumford & Sons on the way, Boyzone, Tame Impala and Jenny. Today's What's the Story involves an aeroplane, and what was a bit of a scary moment, thankfully nobody injured. Well, I'll tell you all in 15 minutes, you see? It's about making your wait for it.
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You cannibal, you meat eater, you see. But I have seen the same, I know the shame in your defeat.

0: right? You're running from the sun like Dracula, but you're looking at the view and it's spectacular. Make your mind up. Either it's burning you or it's not. Jenny and Tame Impala, Dracula at Sunshine Radio. Now then, airports this summer, pretty bad, pretty much chaos as it is. I've forgotten to actually put the story in. I'm just looking at our Facebook page, which won't tell you a lot, will it? Pretty terrifying situation where a Boeing plane's landing gear collapsed on the apron, on the tarmac, whilst people are trying to get on board it. Now, this is a Boeing 787 Dreamliner, not even a small one, a big one. It buckled, the front wheel buckled, the nose gear buckled unexpectedly yesterday afternoon. And it meant it crashed to the ground just people were trying to board it. What a worry. That's your What's the Story today. I'll get it up properly on the Sunshine Facebook page with words and all that.
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0: Right, the weather should be pretty good for it in the afternoon tomorrow because it's Hampton Bishop Church mega fete tomorrow at the Village Hall. Now, that is from 12 noon until 4 p.m. They've got a kids zone with bouncy castles, free playground, children's activities, traditional zone with classic cars. There's a prize draw, £100 going on there. Fates and stores and cream teas and a food zone as well. That is Hampton Bishop Village Hall tomorrow, kicking off at 12 noon.

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1: The heart is a blue.

You two and a beautiful day. Unless you're planning to get on a plane there, the front wheels have just collapsed on it. This is not a good thing. Not a good thing at all. Talking of a beautiful day, how about a sunshine summer day? Next week, be listening in and checking out the Sunshine Radio Facebook page every day, because we're giving you the chance to win 5 family passes to Folly Farm in Pembrokeshire. Go have a look at it on their website. They're absolutely brilliant there. Not just a farm, but also a zoo. They've got, like, lions. They've got penguins, they've got giraffes, and they've got a massive indoor fun fair. In fact, half of the park is undercover. So if it rains, you can still have a fantastic day with the kids there. We are giving 5 family passes away. Make sure you're watching our socials from Monday.

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1: Freya Ridings and Castles. Right, stick around for Nathan Dorr after the news.
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4: From the Sky News Centre at 11. It's emerged Andrew Mountbatten Windsor earned money by subletting properties at Windsor to staff while himself paying a peppercorn rent. The public spending watchdogs revealed the details in a new report, although we don't know how much the former Duke made. Royal commentator Jenny Bond says it shines a light on the Crown's finances.
5: Beatrice and Eugenie, not working members of the royal family, but live in parts of two royal palaces, apparently rent-free as well. Now, that money is paid by the King, but this reopens and reignites the whole debate about what really is private money and public money.
4: The Liberal Democrats have urged the Prime Minister to summon the US ambassador to Downing Street over remarks about the murder of Henry Novak. The State Department's waded into the debate, suggesting so-called two-tiered policing. The teenager was stabbed in Southampton and died in handcuffs after he was falsely accused of racism. Harriet Cross is a Conservative MP.
6: It's clearly not helpful when we've got enough people within the UK itself sort of concerned about this for other voices to add. This isn't about scoring points, and I don't think anyone could possibly look at Henry's murder and see that as an opportunity.
4: Scientists say a new AI-designed vaccine could prevent pandemics and save millions of lives. A coronavirus jab made using the technology has been successfully trialled, they say it could be used to block whole families of viruses, including future mutations. The family of a woman murdered 30 years ago say they believe more than one person knows what happened to her. No one's ever been charged over the killing of Melanie Hall, who disappeared in Bath during Euro 96. The British Heart Foundation is planning to close around 150 shops over the next 2 years. The charity says a challenging trading environment means some aren't financially sustainable anymore. And Blur bassist Alex James is hosting three events to celebrate the World Cup. He's hoping to bring fans together in London's Trafalgar Square. That's the latest. I'm Imani Rana.
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2: With Robinson's Premium Cider. Taste the sunshine and the rain in every glass. 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
1: A day of sunny spells and a few showers. Most places will remain dry and showers will be lighter than recently. Tops are 17 Celsius for Tenbury, Wooferton and Clee Hill, and 8 for tonight.
9: My

0: the UK's number one still for a couple of hours. Yeah, fair play. Sam Fender, Olivia Dean, Rein Me In. Okay, let's do today's What's the Story?
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0: This is the harrowing moment that a Lufthansa jet collapsed on the tarmac in Frankfurt Airport. Footage has been shared on social media. You can go and find it. Shows the nose landing gear for a new Boeing 787 Dreamliner buckling unexpectedly yesterday. And literally the nose, you know, the front wheel just folds under, and the whole front of the nose of the plane goes down onto the tarmac. Luckily, nobody was injured in it, but people are about to board. So I need a song suggestion for that. Then the nose, basically the front wheel's just buckling and collapsing on the tarmac of a brand new Boeing 787 Dreamliner. So something that's going to sum that up like a headline, but in song title form. It's got to be a well-known UK top 40 hit single since 1980. The best song is the one I'm going to play in half an hour. You can suggest on the Facebook page. We've got a screen grab of it there. You can see it. Literally the moment that the steward who's looking after it had to jump back out of the way. Or you can WhatsApp 07988 607080. Either way, let's have your song suggestions.
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0: Welcome to East North's House of Fun. Yes, madness lead the headliners for Lakefest 2026, and you'd be mad to miss out.

If while we're young. One Direction at Sunshine 11:24. It's Mark here. Today's What's the Space is the Jetliner. The Boeing 787 Dreamliner. The nose gear on the front just collapsed at Frankfurt Airport yesterday. Down it went onto the tarmac. Nobody injured. So that's okay. But I need a song.

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1: Right, this is the harrowing moment that a Lufthansa jet collapsed on the tarmac of Frankfurt Airport yesterday afternoon. Footage is up on social media. Video footage of the nose gear just folding itself back up. Literally, the front wheel goes, oh, I'll tuck myself back in. I'm sure the noise was a lot louder than just... But the front end, the nose of the plane, just goes, slams down onto the tarmac. Nobody injured. People were about to board, though. That plane's going nowhere. So we need a song suggestion for this one. Might be a bit old, says Rob Thomas. Not of the one of Santana fame. He says, what about Airport by the Motors? I think you're just in. I think it was 1980. Chris Davis says, Shania Twain and Up. Which was definitely the title of her album, the follow-up to Come On Over, but I don't know if it was a single. It may well have been a single. I'll go and check. I'll go and check. Right, let's have a look at some more of them. What's this? Chin Up by Sam Fender, which I'm sure is a great song, Daniel, except was it a hit? I said track. Album tracks are no good. They've got to be big, well-known hits. Song, I'd love to play some more Sam Fender, though. I might even later anyway, just because I want to. Tom Petty's Free Falling. Elvis Costello, Accidents Will Happen. Have a great day there. That's Andy with those two. We've got Diving Faces by Liquid Child. Brilliant. Graham's on the money. Hang on. Just lick your finger. He's on fire, man. Lady Gaga, Runway with Doechii. Yes. Which only just scraped into the charts. Should have been a massive hit. I don't know what happened there. An Unsteady Callum Scott and H. Very good. Head Over Heels, Tears for Fears. That's Cindy in Hereford there. Broken Wings by Mr. Mister, the Dazzler and the Major, along with Situation by Yazoo. Another vote for Broken Wings, Mr. Mister. Who's that? That is Dez with that one. The Foo Fighters and Wheels Come Down. Big hit? I don't know. What have we got here? Hang on, who's this? This is John. John Graham says, the better half wants to know how to apply for those family passes for Folly Farm. Facebook, Monday after about 8 o'clock. You'll have 5 opportunities Monday to Friday next week for our family passes to the brilliant Folly Farm. Right, do we do a lockdown here? I think potentially a lockdown because, which one was it? I've lost it. Diving Faces. There we are. This is Graham's suggestion. Diving Faces by Liquid Child. If you see the video, it's literally the nose of the plane just goes doosh down onto the tarmac. It's the perfect song title. I might have to lock it in. You want a bit of rave on a Friday anyway, don't you?
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Seen Soul to Soul twice in the past, once at Mellow Festival, once at Nostock, and they are on the Friday lineup for this year's Lake Fest. I am so looking forward to seeing them a third time. I know, three times, it's the charm. And I'll tell you this much, right? We've got five Sunshine Savers left for Lake Fest. So if you've had payday, buy them.

0: Pixie Lott, Mamadou at Sunshine Radio 1143. If you want to see Pixie Lott, we've got discount tickets for Appfest over on Savers right now. So we got this summer covered, I tell you. Meantime, the tarmac's covered in broken aeroplane.
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0: This is the harrowing moment. A Lufthansa jet collapsed on the tarmac at Frankfurt Airport yesterday afternoon. You can see it on social media. You can see the video of it caught on CCTV of the nose landing gear basically just giving way. So you've got the wheel. It's on a little arm. And, you know, when a plane takes off, it folds up, doesn't it? It decided to just do it. Doof. Down goes the front nose of the plane, smashing onto the tarmac. Everyone jumps back that was around it in their high-vis. Thankfully, they were just about to start boarding passengers, and nobody was on it and nobody was injured. So that's the good news. Jane Mitchell comes in with Argent from the 70s. Hold your head up. Sadly, it's too early. Aeroplane by Red Hot Chili Peppers, says Luke Pierce. I must check up, by the way. Shania Twain. I didn't go and check that one. A couple more suggestions here, Mark. How about Going Nowhere by Gabrielle? Lisa Rinyapo. I might just add that just for fun. No, who else is this? This is Andy's back in. He goes, Crash Boom Bang by Roxette. Your winning song this morning is Diving Faces by Liquid... Was it again? It was Liquid... Liquid Child. Weird name for a rave act. So we're definitely having that one next. We've locked that one in. One of your others on the way to go with it, because I'm feeling in Friday-ish mood, see?
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0: 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I've forgotten already. Anyway, there we are. Two great ones today. Thanks for playing along.
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0: Don't forget, tonight is your fun race night at Honorbury Village Hall near to Craven Arms. £2.50 entry, light bite included, and it's 7 o'clock for the first race. 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
3: From the Sky News Centre at midday, a review of royal residences has revealed the former Prince Andrew received rental income from three cottages he sublet at Royal Lodge. The details are in a public spending watchdog report, although we don't know how much the former Duke made. Justice Secretary David Lammy has rebuffed the US State Department after it called for a rejection of two-tiered policing in the UK. Donald Trump's administration gave its opinion on a row over the murder of Henry Novak last December. Officers were falsely told he'd racially abused his attacker and arrested him as he lay dying in Southampton. Former Victims Commissioner for England and Wales, Dame Vera Baird, says a thorough investigation's needed.
4: The real failure was not to see that he was ill and dying when he said that he was. But how you put racism into that, I simply don't know.
3: A spokesperson from the University of Surrey says a staff member who was shot with a crossbow yesterday is now in a stable condition. Saudi national Al-Muthir Dakama has been charged with attempted murder after attacking the victim at a student village in Guildford. There are calls for the government to rethink plans to increase tax on rental income next year. It comes as there's been an increased demand for homes to rent. Despite this, landlord confidence has dropped, with three times more saying they've sold property rather than purchased over the last year. Ben Beadles from the National Residential Landlords Association.
5: If we want rents to come down, the best way that government can look to pass on some benefits to renters actually is to reduce the cost base that investors face and actually have pro-growth tax measures to help all forms of tenure.
3: Petrol prices rose by nearly 2.5 pence a litre in May, while diesel fell by around 4.5 pence. The RAC says the unusual differences were caused by wholesale costs changing in the middle of the month. And singer Rosalía's postponed three shows in Florida. It's because of a family emergency. That's the latest. I'm Imani Rana.
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0: A day of sunny spells and a few showers. Most places will remain dry and showers will be lighter than recently. Tops are 17 Celsius for Tenbury, Wooferton and Clee Hill, and 8 for tonight.
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0: Round and Around, Jackie Graham at Sunshine Radio. More of the songs to make you feel good for a Friday. And of course, after five, you can pick the tunes with Chris on Free Play Friday. You getting yourself a lottery ticket for the weekend? Are you hoping luck's on your side? It's a bit Clint Eastwood, that, isn't it? Brits apparently would rather have luck over fame, popularity, or even love. Is that luck down to the fact that you want to be rich? Is that what it is? It's funny, though, isn't it? Brits would rather have luck over fame, popularity, and even love. And yet fame seems to be what everybody's on TikTok for.
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5: Cycling side by side because it can be safer. 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
0: A day of sunny spells and a few showers. Most places will remain dry and showers will be lighter than recently. Tops are 17 Celsius for Tenbury, Wooferton and Clee Hill, and 8 for tonight.
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10: England's footballers are preparing to face New Zealand in their penultimate World Cup warm-up game in Tampa tomorrow. And Bayer Leverkusen defender Gerald Quansa tells Lion's Den it will be great to get going.
11: Everyone's looking forward to it. We've only been together a few days, only just seen each other again, on the pitch again together. So, yeah, now everyone's excited, everyone's looking forward to it, and it'll be a good game to get into the swing of things.
10: There are, though, a number of questions about Thomas Tuchel's team. Reporter Rob Dorset tells Sky Sports News more.
12: Will the four players who've been making up the numbers a little bit in training with the absence of the Arsenal quartet get some game time? Think Rio Ngamoa, think Alex Scott, Josh King and Ethan Nwanieri.
10: Scotland, meanwhile, are preparing to face Bolivia in their final warm-up game in New Jersey tomorrow. The Lionesses will qualify for next summer's Women's World Cup in Brazil if they avoid defeat in Spain tonight. And new Liverpool head coach Andoni Iraola has given a message to supporters after signing a two-year deal with the club yesterday. He tells LFC TV,
13: I cannot ask them for a lot. I know how they are. I can only say that I want to become one more of you. I want
6: to earn the right to be one of you, so we can enjoy all together.
10: And finally, Englishman Tommy Fleetwood is sharing the lead with three Americans after round one of golf's Memorial Tournament in Ohio. All four shot 67s to lead on 5 under par. Master champion Rory McIlroy is four shots back.

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1: Prisoner, Miley Cyrus, Dua Lipa at Sunshine Radio. This weekend, of course, is the big three-day party. So Dua Lipa has a really quiet, tiny little wedding. And then a massive party over in Italy where the locals are bracing for all the helicopters flying around with cameras and all kinds of things. Anyway, there we are. It's National Fish and Chip Day today. Oh, yeah, and it's a Friday. Perfect. So get yourself a chippy tea Friday. Also, Gingerbread Day in America, National Gingerbread Day over there. Random acts of cardness. Send a card to somebody. I bet you that will be because of Hallmark. They'll have invented that one. And then Greggs will have invented National Sausage Roll Day, won't they? Yeah, there you go. It's all to make you buy more stuff. Right, 16 minutes to one. Stick around. Becky Hill's next.
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getting some help, Post Malone. At Sunshine Radio, it's a Friday. Hey, news for one on the way after we go up. This will be the second time in the show. Shania Twain went up, now the Saturdays do. Don't worry, I'm not playing Yas after this.

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3: From the Sky News Centre at 1... Andrew Mountbatten Windsor made money by charging staff to live in properties on the Windsor estate while paying a peppercorn rent himself. The National Audit Office's review into the funding of royal residences is the first in 20 years. There are 11 non-working members of the royal family whose accommodation is subsidised by the King from the Duchy of Lancaster. Baroness Margaret Hodge is a former chair of the Public Accounts Committee.
4: If those monies were used to fund the rents of non-working royals, there again questions have to be asked. So I always come back to transparency, accountability, to have a royal family in the modern age that everybody can have confidence in.
3: The US State Department's waded into the row over the death of Henry Novak in Southampton. A fierce debate erupted after the student was falsely accused of racism and died in handcuffs. Sakir Starmer, who met the 18-year-old's family privately yesterday, has called for people to choose unity over hatred. Justice Secretary David Lammy's been asked if he agrees with America's suggestion of two-tiered policing.
5: That's not my perception. What I do recognise is complexity. I do recognise that guidance exists and that guidance should be clear. And fundamentally, every one of us, whatever our religion, whatever our background, whatever our colour, we must be equal before the law.
3: The government is being asked to rethink plans to increase tax on rental income next year. It comes as there's been a higher demand for homes to rent. Scientists say they've successfully trialled an AI-designed vaccine which could end pandemics before they begin. They say it could be used to block whole families of viruses, including future mutations. Kanya King, the founder of the Mobo Awards, has died at the age of 57 from colon cancer. She was made a CBE in 2018 for her contribution to black music in the UK. And Liverpool have a new head coach. The former Bournemouth boss Andoni Iraola signed a two-year deal at Anfield. That's the latest. I'm Imani Rana.
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1: With Robinson's Premium Cider. 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
0: A day of sunny spells and a few showers. Most places will remain dry and showers will be lighter than recently. Tops are 17 Celsius for Tenbury, Wooferton and Clee Hill, and 8 for tonight.

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0: All right, loads of brilliant deals to be had over on Sunshine Savers. We mentioned it earlier on. We are down to five, count them, just five tickets left for Lakefest. 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That's five nights camping, car parking included, no extra booking fees, and you'll be there from the Wednesday through till the Monday morning. That's Madness, Bananarama, Example, Charlatan, Scouting for Girls, The Lightning Seeds, Soul to Soul, Reef, EMF, Newton Faulkner, Todd Terry and Judge Jules, The Utah Saint. It goes on and on and on. Even one of the Chuckle Brothers, Bez, is going to be there. Oh, awesome. 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It's getting closer. There are five tickets left. 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Now, Appfest has got a great lineup as well. Gabriella Chilmi, Professor Green is going to be there, Pixie Lott, Natalie Imbruglia, the Amy Winehouse Band, Dodgy, even the Bay City Rollers if you want to go super retro. 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

0: stuck on a platform waiting for a bus or a train. Patricia McNeil at Sunshine Radio. Right, Chris here later on after two. I'll check on the sport in a mo. Outkast, Beyonce and Jessie J getting you shipshape for a Friday afternoon.
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0: England's footballers are preparing to face New Zealand in their penultimate World Cup warm-up game in Tampa tomorrow. And Bayer Leverkusen defender Gerald Kwanzaa tells Lion's Den it will be great to get going.
7: Everyone's looking forward to it. We've only been together a few days, only just seen each other again, on the pitch again together. So, yeah, now everyone's excited, everyone's looking forward to it, and it'll be a good game to get into the swing of things.
0: There are, though, a number of questions about Thomas Tuchel's team. Reporter Rob Dorsett tells Sky Sports News more.
8: Will the four players who've been making up the numbers a little bit in training with the absence of the Arsenal quartet get some game time? Think Rio Ngamoa, think Alex Scott, Josh King and Ethan Nwanieri.
0: Scotland, meanwhile, are preparing to face Bolivia in their final warm-up game in New Jersey tomorrow. The Lionesses will qualify for next summer's Women's World Cup in Brazil if they avoid defeat in Spain tonight. And new Liverpool head coach Andoni Iraola has given a message to supporters after signing a 2-year deal with the club yesterday. He tells LFC TV,
9: I cannot ask them for a lot. I know how they are. I can only say that I want to become one more of you. I want to earn the right to be one of you, so we can enjoy all together.
0: And finally, Englishman Tommy Fleetwood is sharing the lead with three Americans after round one of golf's Memorial Tournament in Ohio. All four shot 67s to lead on 5 under par. Masters champion Rory McIlroy is 4 shots back.
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0: Price tag Jesse J at Sunshine Radio. 141. Okay, it is a Friday. I noticed a lot of people actually this morning getting out with their caravans, heading away for a long weekend. How are the roads at the moment? Not too bad. Maysmore A417, roadworks there. Also road closed because of construction on the A417 Blacksmith Lane to Old Road. But beyond that, not too bad. If you spot anything, of course, be a jambuster. Ask your passenger to leave us a voice note. 07988 607080. That is the number. All right, don't forget, we've got a great Lego competition over on our website. 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There's 600 quid's worth of Lego for the family to be won over at sunshineradio.co.uk. It's all to celebrate World Play Day.
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6: Happy 70th. 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

0: Alison Moyer. That's Invisible at Sunshine Radio. Very visible. The ladies enjoying Epsom Derby's Ladies' Day today. Pictures all over the papers. Looking all demure and lovely as they arrive. Drunk and dishevelled as they leave, probably later on about 5 o'clock.
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0: Now, if you've got something coming up, maybe you've got the summer, the school summer fete or the village derby. Maybe you're doing a rounders match. I don't know, a barbecue. Bingo, whatever it is, pop it up on the What's On section at sunshineradio.co.uk. Put your details in there. We might give it a cheeky shout out on here, but most importantly, it's going to appear on the diary page, and then everybody can see what's coming up this weekend if people need ideas of how to spend time.

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0: Have you got the ice cream van with you today?
1: Yes!
0: No, the ice cream van will be here later on. Mr. Whippy with Chris later on at M&M Ices. What is your chosen go-to flavour of ice cream?
1: Chris? Vanilla!
0: Vanilla. Oh, you're very vanilla, are you?
1: Yeah.
0: Well, it's all right. Yeah, it's okay. You can't go wrong with vanilla, that's the thing.
1: Or rum and raisin.
0: Oh, I like coffee. I like a coffee-flavoured ice cream or a chocolate one. I never bother. I never have an ice cream. Anyway, I digress. Chris is on the way. I'm back for breakfast. Enjoy Friday.
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4: From the Sky News Centre at 2, Andrew Mountbatten Windsor made money by subletting properties at Windsor to staff while he was only paying a peppercorn rent. The public spending watchdogs revealed the details in a new report, but we don't know how much the former prince earned. The Prime Minister's rejected American accusations that the UK operates what they call two-tier policing. Sir Keir Starmer's dismissed the US State Department's comments on how officers handled the fatal stabbing of Henry Novak. Yesterday, he called for people to choose unity over hatred after meeting the 18-year-old's family. His deputy, David Lammy's, been asked his thoughts.
5: That's not my perception. What I do recognise is complexity. I do recognise that guidance exists and that guidance should be clear. And fundamentally, every one of us, whatever our religion, whatever our background, whatever our colour, we must be equal before the law.
4: A former student's been charged with attempted murder after a man was shot with a crossbow at a university campus in Surrey. 21-year-old Almanthir De Carma's due in court. An inquiry's heard survivors of the 2023 Nottingham attacks did not receive their basic rights as victims. A hearing of evidence has now finished after the last witness, Victims Commissioner Claire Waxman, testified today. She says the affected families shouldn't have to advocate for themselves.
6: We've tried to make some legislative change, so recognising that the mental health tribunals were very closed, the lack of transparency and openness, and that actually compounds the harm and trauma for families.
4: The inquiry is considering whether authorities missed opportunities to stop killer and schizophrenic Valdo Calacane. Tottenham have confirmed the signing of defender Andy Robertson, who'll join on a free transfer from Liverpool. And England's cricketers are looking to build a lead as they return to bat on day two of the first test with New Zealand at Lord's. The hosts are on 73 for one in their second innings, leading by 100. That's the latest. I'm Cam Hall.
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7: This afternoon will be cloudy with a mix of light showers and sunny breaks in Clough's Top, Cleehill and Orton. It'll also be rather windy by the evening, the high at 216 degrees. Tomorrow's going to start off breezy without breaks of showers, some of which could be thundery, but it'll turn dry by the end of the day, the high up to 17.

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1: Hello again. It's precisely 12 minutes past two on this Feel Good Friday. And according to the news today, Olivia Rodrigo really wants to collaborate on new music with Sabrina Carpenter. Well, that'd be something to look forward to hearing in the future, wouldn't it? That was House Tour on Sunshine. So how are you then? Hope your day's going well and you got lots of nice plans for the weekend. So much going on in the world of sport over the weekend. Of course, in horse racing, it's the Epsom Derby day tomorrow. Also in cricket, England taking on New Zealand at Lords. In football, England warming up for the World Cup by also taking on New Zealand tomorrow in a friendly in Florida. But back to today. Today, it's National Fish and Chips Day. Did you know that? Oh, I'm happy about that. That's my dinner sorted for tonight. You can't go wrong with a chippy tea on a Friday, can you? I tell you.
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0: Gary King will have more top tunes like that from the 90s tomorrow evening from 6 when he returns with Totally 90s on Sunshine, Jesus Jones and Real Real Real. 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Do this every week. Your choice of tunes, the final hour of the show. Already people getting involved. You need to get in touch as soon as you can, really. Send me a voice note, 07988 60 70 80. Say who you are, where you are, do your shout-outs on the voice note, but most importantly, tell me what you want to hear, and I'll try and squeeze you in later. Before, though, your choice of tunes, we will reveal the winner of our Battle of the Bangers. Every Friday, two classic floor fillers go head-to-head. Whoever gets the most will kick off the weekend for us at 5. But what are your options today? Well, you could go for Kerncraft 400 and Zombie Nation. If you want to hear Zombie Nation full at 5, vote for Kerncraft 400 in our Battle of the Bangers this afternoon. If you don't fancy that, how about Faithless, Weekend 1 instead?
1: In you, the song which writes my wrongs. In you, the fullness of living. The power to begin again from right now. In you.
0: Who are you going for today, then? Kerncraft 400, Zombie Nation or Faithless, Weekend 1 in our Battle of the Bangers for a feel-good Friday. 07988 60 70 80 to make your vote count. And on the way, music from Mariah Carey next.
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0: And we're getting very romantic on our Facebook Focus Group for this Friday. Remember, you can get involved. 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Or, of course, you can post on the Sunshine Radio Facebook or Instagram pages. 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Are you in a relationship right now with a fluffy bunny? Or perhaps you're going out with your own very little buttercup? Or maybe you've been married for a long time now to the love bug that is your other half. 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Anyway, on the way, we've got our first community update for this Friday after Katy Perry.
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1: It's Mabel, Don't Call Me Up on Sunshine. 5 to 3, news on the way. Just to recap, though, our Battle of the Bangers today. Who do you want to hear in full at 5? 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First, though, is George.

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2: From the Sky News Centre at 3, a man's been jailed for 24 years for the rape of a woman in Greater Manchester, for which another man spent almost 2 decades in prison after being wrongly convicted. Andrew Malkinson was cleared after DNA evidence emerged linking 52-year-old Paul Quinn to the 2003 attack on a young mum in Salford. In his closing statement, Mr Justice Bright commended the victim.
3: The only word that fits is hero. That is how I choose to think of the woman at the heart of this case. She, not you, Paul Quinn, is the person from this case whom I will remember for the rest of my days.
2: The financial arrangements of members of the royal family have been laid bare. Andrew Mountbatten Windsor charged staff to live in properties on the Windsor estate, though the costs aren't disclosed. The Deputy Prime Minister says he doesn't recognise US claims of two-tip leasing in the UK. Criticism by America's State Department follows Henry Novak being handcuffed after he'd been stabbed in Southampton in December after his killer falsely accused him of racial abuse. Emma Webber, whose son Barnaby was killed in the 2023 Nottingham attacks, says she hugely respects the student's family.
4: Don't use our tragedy as an opportunity for politicising, for aggrandising yourself in your party or your beliefs. And for God's sake, don't use it to incite any more hate and any more rioting. That's not going to help us. That's going to dilute what we're trying to do.
2: Well, the dad of another Nottingham attack victim says if people aren't found accountable, the system will never change. Public inquiries officially finished hearing evidence. A staff member who was shot with a crossbow at the University of Surrey remains in a stable condition. A former student there has been charged with attempted murder. And Emilio Gaze hit 50 on test debut as England's cricketers start to build a lead on day two of the first test with New Zealand. The hosts are currently on 120 for two in their second innings. That's the latest. I'm Cam Hall.
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5: This afternoon will be cloudy with a mix of light showers and sunny breaks in Clough's Top, Cleehill and Orton. It'll also be rather windy by the evening, the high at 216 degrees. Tomorrow's going to start off breezy with outbreaks of showers, some of which could be thundery, but it'll turn dry by the end of the day, the high up to 17. Chris Blue.
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0: Little Mix, Black Magic on Sunshine. Before that, the Pet Shop Boys covering the Village People and Go West. Afternoon. It's 11 minutes past three right now.
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0: Now, if you're looking for things to do this weekend, the Telford Fossil Festival is on tomorrow and Sunday in Telford Town Park. It's going to be a fantastic couple of days celebrating fossils and dinosaurs, featuring fossil talks and shows, hands-on workshops, including fossil casting, digging and preparation, plus the chance to take home your own fossil. 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

0: 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That's Hit the Wall right here on Sunshine Radio. Afternoon, it's 3:15. It's Chris with you on this Friday. And don't forget, World Play Day is coming up next Thursday, the 11th of June, and we're joining the Lego group in celebrating the power of play and every child's right to imagine, create and have fun. 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
0: Well, right now in Sunshine, we're giving you so many chances to win. 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

0: 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Go West and Faithful on Sunshine Radio before the Harry Styles and Adore You. 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So get in touch on WhatsApp 07988607080. Please, if you can, record us a voice note. 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
0: 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Sunshine Summer Days are here. Two great attractions with no entry fees, and it starts on Monday morning.
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0: Hard Fi, Hard to Beat, Hard Sunshine Radio, quarter to four right now. So, because of the free play Friday at five, we're bringing Mr. Whippy forward in the actual schedule, because I'm going to be giving you a chance to win that £10 voucher to spend at M&M Ices after 4 o'clock this afternoon, if you can work out what shoe Mr. Whippy is playing on the chimes of his ice cream van today. OK, let me update you with what's going on with our battle. Every Friday we have the Battle of the Bangers, two classic floor fillers going head-to-head. Whoever gets the most votes will officially kick off the weekend for us at five. And Kerncraft 400 are leading the way with Zombie Nation. If you want this to win our Battle of the Bangers, make sure you vote for it this afternoon, please. But if you don't fancy that, how about Faithless Weekend 1 instead?
1: In you the song which writes my wrongs, in you the fullness of living,
0: the power. Difficult one today, isn't it? Who are you going for? Faithless Weekend 1 or Kerncraft 400 Zombie Nation? If you've not voted yet, make sure you do. 079 88 60 70 80. And we've got another community update on the way after a classic from Earth, Wind and Fire next.
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4: Honorbury Village Hall are having a race night on Friday the 5th of June. Doors open at 6 o'clock with the first race at 7. Cost £2.50 per person, which includes a light bike during the interval. They're also looking for race sponsors, which is a great opportunity for advertising on their posts and event paperwork, and horse owners who can buy a horse for the night and cheer it on.

Sophie Ellis Baxter, Get Over You on Sunshine. So our Facebook focus group today, what's your pet name for your other half? Hi to Philly the Sparky, who says his pet name for his other half is either Babs or Chickaboo, depending on how grumpy he's feeling. Michael in Frooms Hill says his pet name for his partner Sally isn't the same words as he's thinking when he says it. The word sweetheart comes out, although in his head, her pet name is Bossy Boots. Heading towards four, got your latest news on the way with Sean. Then your chance to win that £10 voucher to spend at M&M Ices as Mr. Whippy returns. But can you work out what tune he's playing in his van today?

0: It's coming up to 4 o'clock. 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
2: The top stories this hour. I'm Sean Moore. The Deputy Prime Minister says he doesn't recognise US claims of two-tier policing in the UK. Criticism by America's State Department follows Henry Novak being handcuffed after being stabbed in Southampton in December after his killer falsely accused him of racial abuse. Emma Webber, whose son Barnaby was killed in the 2023 Nottingham attacks, says she hugely respects the student's family, calling for calm.
3: Don't use our tragedy as an opportunity for politicising, for aggrandising yourself and your party or your beliefs. And for God's sake, don't use it to incite any more hate and any more rioting. That's not going to help us. That's going to dilute what we're trying to do.
2: Concerns are being raised over plans to merge West Mercia Police with West Midlands Police. Former Chief Inspector Sharon Gibbons says rural crime and neighbourhood policing could lose out if resources are focused on cities. The government says fewer larger forces would improve efficiency. West Mercia's Police and Crime Commissioner is running a consultation before feeding views back to ministers. An inquiry said survivors of the 2023 Nottingham attacks did not receive their basic rights as victims. A hearing of evidence has finished after the last witness, Victims Commissioner Claire Waxman, testified today. She says it shouldn't be up to families to advocate for those affected. Ms. Waxman also admits rules around patient confidentiality needs to be examined following schizophrenic Vado Kanikane's killing spree.
4: We've tried to make some legislative change, so recognising that the mental health tribunals were very close, there's a lack of transparency and openness, and that actually compounds the harm and trauma for families.
2: Welsh Water will pay out £44.7 million after sewage network failures led to excessive spills. Regulator Ofwat says the company's failed to properly maintain, operate and upgrade its wastewater system. The money will fund work to reduce spills, tackle groundwater entering sewers and improve river quality. Ofwat says the package will be paid by the company, not customers. And Madonna's kicked off Pride Month by taking over New York's Times Square. Her six-song set was streamed on YouTube and photos of trailblazers were shown on screens behind the stage. Next month sees a release of Confessions 2, the sequel to her 2005 Grammy-winning album Confessions on a Dance Floor. That's the latest.
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5: Overnight will be very windy in Ludlow, Craven Arms and Bishop's Castle without breaks of heavy rain, the low down to 10 degrees. Tomorrow's going to start off breezy without breaks of showers, some of which can be thundery at times, but it'll turn dry by the end of the day, the high up to 17.

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1: Afternoon, 10 past four on this Feel Good Friday. And we kicked off the hour with James and the brilliant Come Home. And there, Lou Reed with Satellite of Love. 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Say who you are, where you are. If you want to do any shout-outs, do it on that voice note. But most importantly, tell us what you want to hear, and I'll try and play it for you a little bit later. Anyway, our Facebook focus group today, what's your pet name for your other half? My other half's been in touch, and her pet name for me is B, or something unbroadcastable. So I'm not going to read what else she put. We've got somebody else waiting in the wings. Hello.
2: Afternoon, all. Daz the Dinosaur here. So everybody knows my pet name for my other half, my better half. 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Now, so basically we had an argument one day and I called her an evil cow. 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And she's had it ever since.
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4: And yes, your final chance right now to win a £10 voucher to spend at M&M Ices. If you can work out what tune Mr. Whippy's playing on the chimes of his ice cream van today. As soon as you know, let me know on WhatsApp. Sounds like this.

0: Just 4:15. In fact, it's 16:16, if we're being precise, on this Friday afternoon. One Direction there, What Makes You Beautiful. Back to Mr. Whippy. Your final chance this week to win a £10 voucher to spend at M&M Ices. If you can work out what tune Mr. Whippy is playing on the chimes of his ice cream van today. Sounds like this. Classic 80s tune. Come on, you know this. What is the song? 07988 607080.
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2: Sunshine Traffic and Travel, fueled by Paul Harding Firewood. Grab a dumpy bag and get the second half price this summer.
0: Okay, let's see what's going on the roads for the first time on this Friday. And it's stop-start in places, as you'd imagine at this time of day on a Friday, on the M5 and the M50. Very busy and slow-moving around Abergavenny on the A40. Also slow on the roads in around Ross. Starting to really build up now, going through the Gibraltar tunnels in Monmouth. Also, stop-start in Hereford over Greyfriars Bridge and along Whitecross Road, Edgar Street and Belmont Road as well. It's a busy but moving around Kidderminster on the A456, but slow in places there as well. Also slow at times on the A49 from Ludlow up to Shrewsbury by Craven Arms and Church Stretton. If you spot something we haven't, let us know. 07988 607080. I'll update you again in half an hour.

He's going to do those 6 dates at Wembley Stadium next month. That's Bruno Mars, I Just Might, on Sunshine Radio. So for the final time on this Friday, we're going to have a listen to what Mr. Whippy is playing on the chimes of his ice cream van. As soon as you know, get in touch to get yourself in the draw to win that £10 voucher to spend at M&M Ices. You can WhatsApp me in the studio 07988 60 70 80. As I said earlier, classic 80s tune. Big summer anthem. There's another clue for you, kids. But what is the song? 07988 60 70 80. Good luck.

0: Avril Lavigne and Girlfriend on Sunshine Radio. And on the way, we've got your latest sports news. But first, let me update you with what's going on with our battle. Every Friday, we have the Battle of the Bangers, two classic floor fillers going head-to-head. Whoever gets the most votes kicks off the weekend for us at 5. And Kerncraft 400 are still leading with Zombie Nation. Can they be caught between now and 5? 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We come one.
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0: Who are you going for? 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
10: Tottenham have confirmed the signing of defender Andy Robertson. The 32-year-old will join Spurs on a free transfer once his contract at Liverpool ends on July the 1st. Meanwhile, Thomas Frank says he won't be returning to management this summer and will continue to take a break from the game after being sacked by Tottenham. Frank says he'll take a new job when the time is right. England can seal their place at next summer's Women's World Cup if they avoid defeat against Spain tonight. The teams meet in Mallorca in their penultimate qualifying fixture. England boss Serena Wiegmann is desperate to get the job done and avoid the playoffs.
11: We just really want to qualify as quick as possible. That's what we share all the time. And it's a hard group. It's a difficult game. It's the same for Spain. Difficult game for them too. And it just helps because you have time then to prepare. And we know what the consequences are.
10: Former England striker Emil Heskey says captain Harry Kane could be the catalyst for a great World Cup. The Three Lions are heading to Tampa in Florida for their penultimate warm-up game with New Zealand tomorrow. Heskey tells Sky Sports News that things are looking good for the month ahead.
12: I think they've got the chance to do so. We've got some fantastic players. We've got one of the best strikers in the world who's coming off an amazing season. So, yeah, I think we could go all the way. My only problem is the weather.
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0: Blossoms, Charlemagne on Sunshine. Before that, Fleetwood Mac and Don't Stop. Remember, you're choosing the tunes after 5 on our Free Play Friday at 5. If you've not got involved yet and you want to hear your favourite song on the radio very, very soon, then get in touch now. Don't leave it any later than now. 079 88 60 70 80. 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
4: And today, your final chance this month to win that £10 voucher to spend at M&M Ices. If you can work out what tune Mr. Whippy is playing on the chimes of his ice cream van today, it will return next month. But today's tune sounded like this. I did give you a couple of clues. Those clues were that this is an 80s classic and a summer tune. Because Mr. Whippy, today, on the chimes of his ice cream van, was playing Bryan Adams and Summer of 69. But who has won the £10 voucher to spend at M&M Ices today? Loads of people got in touch with us today. Only a couple got it wrong, so the majority have gone into the draw. And I can tell you, today we have a couple who've won. And that couple live in Hereford. And their names are Glenn and Charlie. Well done, guys. Congratulations. That £10 voucher to spend at M&M Ices is yours. And as I said just then, Mr. Whippy will return to Drive Time on Sunshine Radio next month with more chances to win.

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1: Sunshine Traffic and Travel. 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
11: Very busy now, as you'd imagine, at this time of day on a Friday. Slow in places on the A49 from Ludlow up to Shrewsbury via Craven Arms and Church Street. Very busy, but moving very slowly at times around the A456 in Kidderminster. It's built up now and slow moving by the OK Dunn roundabout in Leominster. Very busy in Hereford, especially over Greyfriars Bridge along Whitecross Road, Edgar Street and Belmont Road as well. Also stop-starting places on the M5 and the M50. It's busy, but moving slowly through the Gibraltar tunnels in Monmouth. Also busy, but moving around Abergavenny on the A40, but slow in places on the roads in and around Ross. But if you spot something we haven't, let us know, please. 079 88 60 70 80. I'll update you again in half an hour.

Dragon Bowman. All You Ever Wanted on Sunshine, preceded by Roger Sanchez. And another chance heading towards 5 o'clock right now. Sean on the way with your latest news headlines. Then we're going to see who's won our Battle of the Bangers this week. Kerncraft 400 with Zombie Nation or Faithless Week on One. 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
2: The top stories this hour, where I'm Sean Moore. The families of the Nottingham attack victims say they still expect more to come out about the killings as they sat in on the final day of evidence in the inquiry into their deaths. The victims' commissioner says survivors of Valdo Kallikane in 2023 were denied their basic rights. Students Grace O'Malley Kumar and Barnaby Webber and caretaker Ian Coates were killed. Grace's father, Dr. Sanjoy Kumar, says this isn't the end of their fight.
3: If you don't find people accountable, you will never change a system. And systems are made out of people. And it's really important to find the people who simply just didn't do their jobs accountable.
2: Concerns are being raised over plans to merge West Mercia Police with West Midlands Police. Former Chief Inspector Sharon Gibbons says rural crime and neighbourhood policing could lose out if resources are focused on cities. The government says fewer larger forces would improve efficiency. West Mercia's Police and Crime Commission is running a consultation before feeding views back to ministers. A man's been sentenced to 24 years for a 2003 rape, for which innocent man Andrew Malkinson was wrongly convicted. He spent almost two decades behind bars. 52-year-old Paul Quinn was found guilty in April after advances in DNA testing connected him to the attack in Salford. Here's Detective Chief Superintendent Rebecca McKendrick from Greater Manchester Police.
4: That night, in July 2003, he knew what he had done. He knew his crime was horrific and he knew how cowardly he was for watching another man go to prison. We know this outcome has come two decades too late.
2: Welsh Water will pay out £44.7 million after sewage network failures led to excessive spills. Regulator Ofwat says the company's failed to properly maintain, operate and upgrade its wastewater system. The money will fund work to reduce spills, tackle groundwater entering sewers and improve river quality. Ofwat says the package will be paid by the company, not customers. And Ewan McGregor says Trainspotting is one of the defining moments of his career as the film celebrates its 30th anniversary. The award-winning actor says it stood the test of time and is an example of what true artistic satisfaction can feel like. A digitally restored version of Danny Boyle's 1996 cult classic is being shown in cinemas. That's the latest.
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5: Overnight will be very windy in Ludlow, Craven Arms and Bishop's Castle with outbreaks of heavy rain, the low down to 10 degrees. Tomorrow's going to start off breezy with outbreaks of showers, some of which can be thundery at times, but it'll turn dry by the end of the day, the high up to 17. Oh, yes. Once again, it is officially the best time of the week. Just turned 5 o'clock on a Friday. Time to drop whatever you do in the office and get in the car and head on home for the weekend. And whatever you're up to with your friends and family over the coming days, have an absolutely fantastic time. And before you choose the tunes as part of our Free Play Friday at 5, let's find out which song is going to kick off the weekend for us this week. Who has won our Battle of the Bangers? Kerncraft 400, Zombie Nation, or Faithless, We Come One? Well, Kerncraft 400 were leading, but you've put your faith in Faithless.
6: All the subtle flavours of my life are become bitter seeds and poisoned leaves without you. 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These arms like a purple.

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2: And there, the winner of this week's Battle of the Bangers, the brilliant Faithless, Wecom One, a tune they performed at Ludlow Castle and at Lakefest, where they headlined last year. Anyway, before you choose the tunes, as part of our Free Play Friday at 5, some sad breaking news just coming through to us. Actor Anthony Head has died at the age of 72, a man who we all got to know and love over the years. I can remember first seeing him back in the 80s, remember, in those Nescafe Gold Blend ads. Then went star as Giles in Buffy the Vampire Slayer. More recently, Ted Lasso as well. And his death at the age of 72 comes just 6 months after he tragically lost his partner. So sad news this evening. Actor Anthony Head has died at the age of 72. Right now, though, you're choosing the tunes for the final hour of the show as you do every week as part of our Free Play Friday at 5. Hello.
3: 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Sally and Michael, Froome Hill. Cheers!
2: And of course, Example, headlining at Lakefest this year. 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
1: 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Example with Kickstarts. Looking forward to seeing him perform that live at Lakefest in the next few weeks. Anyway, right now let's get somebody else on and get their favourite song on the radio. 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
1: Sunshine Traffic and Travel. 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Grab a dumpy bag and get the second half price this summer.
10: 18 past five, time for another update on the road. Slow in places right now on the A49 from Ludlow to Shrewsbury via Craven Arms and Church Street. It's very busy, but moving slowly around Kidderminster on the A456. Also built up now and slow moving by the OK Diner roundabout in Leominster. It's stop start in Hereford over Greyfriars Bridge and along Whitecross Road, Edgar Street and Belmont Road as well. On top of that, slow in places, as you'd imagine, this time of day on a Friday on the M5 and the M50. It's also built up and slow moving through the Gibraltar Tunnel in Monmouth. Very busy around Abergavenny on the A40 and also very busy on the roads in and around Ross. But if you spotted something we haven't, let us know. 07988 607080. I'll update you for the final time in half an hour.
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11: 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Daz the Dinosaur on this gorgeous Friday afternoon. Free Play Friday is here again, so it's time to jump to the music. And talking of jump, can I have the great Van Halen and Jump? 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
1: And there, the Brit Van Halen and Jump, especially for Daz and Moo Cow in Craven Arms on tonight's Free Play Friday at 5. And on the way, Sean will update us with the latest news headlines. We'll also find out what's going on with the weather and the sport. But next up, got to say hi to John in Broome, who didn't want to record a voice note, but he does want to get a tune on for his favourite sister-in-law, Maggie, who apparently loves to line dance to this next song. Right now, she's on her way to Bromyard to visit her daughter, so let's get the tune on for her. Ella Langley, Choosing Texas, on the Free Play Friday at 5.

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11: The top stories this hour, where I'm Sean Moore. The families of the Nottingham attack victims say they still expect more to come out about the killings as they sat in on the final day of evidence in the inquiry into their deaths. The victims' commissioner says survivors of Valdo Kallikane in 2023 were denied their basic rights. Students Grace O'Malley Kumar, Barnaby Webber and caretaker Ian Coates were killed. Grace's father, Dr. Sanjoy Kumar, says this isn't the end of their fight.
12: If you don't find people accountable, you will never change a system. And systems are made out of people, and it's really important to find the people who simply just didn't do their jobs accountable.
11: Concerns are being raised over plans to merge West Mercia Police with West Midlands Police. Former Chief Inspector Sharon Gibbons says rural crime and neighbourhood policing could lose out if resources are focused on cities. The government says fewer larger forces would improve efficiency. West Mercia's Police and Crime Commission is running a consultation before feeding views back to ministers. An actor, Anthony Head, best known for roles in Buffy the Vampire Slayer and Ted Lasso, has died at the age of 72. In a statement, his daughters say he suffered complications from pneumonia.
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13: Overnight will be very windy in Ludlow, Craven Arms and Bishop's Castle with outbreaks of heavy rain, the low down to 10 degrees. Tomorrow's going to start off breezy with outbreaks of showers, some of which can be thundery at times, but it'll turn dry by the end of the day, the high up to 17.
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2: Tottenham have confirmed the signing of defender Andy Robertson. The 32-year-old will join Spurs on a free transfer once his contract at Liverpool ends on July the 1st. Meanwhile, Thomas Frank says he won't be returning to management this summer and will continue to take a break from the game after being sacked by Tottenham. Frank says he'll take a new job when the time is right. England can seal their place at next summer's Women's World Cup if they avoid defeat against Spain tonight. The teams meet in Mallorca in their penultimate qualifying fixture. England boss Serena Wiegmann is desperate to get the job done and avoid the playoffs.
14: We just really want to qualify as quick as possible. That's what we share all the time. And it's a hard group. It's a difficult game. It's the same for Spain. Difficult game for them too. And it just helps because you have time then to prepare. And we know what the consequences are.
2: Former England striker Emil Heskey says captain Harry Kane could be the catalyst for a great World Cup. The Three Lions are heading to Tampa in Florida for their penultimate warm-up game with New Zealand tomorrow. Heskey tells Sky Sports News that things are looking good for the month ahead.
15: I think they've got the chance to do so. We've got some fantastic players. We've got one of the best strikers in the world who's coming off an amazing season. So, yeah, I think we could go all the way. My only problem is the weather.
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0: Ladies and gentlemen, the KLM has now left the building.
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2: 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And right now we can cross out to one of my old stomping grounds in Buckinghamshire. Hello.
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0: especially for DJ Dan in Aylesbury. Toto Africa on the Free Play Friday at 5. Lots of people have just sent their voice note messages in now, far too late. If you want to get your favourite song on the radio as part of our Free Play Friday at 5, you need to get these messages in very, very early. People start sending them in as soon as I start the show at 2 o'clock, so spaces fill up thick and fast. If you want to get it on, make sure you get in touch as early as you can.
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2: 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Just on my way up to Nottingham again on Free Play Friday. So while I'm in the car, can I please have Pull Up to the Bumper by Grace Jones? That'd be great. Thanks a lot. Have a great weekend. 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
11: Coming up to 10 to 6, and for the final time this Friday, let's see what's going on with the roads. Slow in places now on the M5 and M50. Very busy, but moving around Abergavenny on the A40. Slow, though, all the way around Ross and the roads surrounding it. It's busy, but moving through the Gibraltar tunnels in Monmouth. A very slow and stop-start traffic, though, in Hereford over Greyfriars Bridge and along Whitecross Road, Edgar Street and Belmont Road as well. It's also built up and slow-moving by the OK Diner roundabout in Leinster. Busy around Kidderminster on the A456 and slow in places on the A49 from Ludlow to Shrewsbury via Craven Arms and Church Stretton. If you spot something we haven't, let us know, please. 079 88 60 70 80. And don't forget, Mark will keep an eye on things for you tomorrow at breakfast from 7.
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12: Hi, Chris. It's the Dazzler here from Hereford. For my Free Play Friday, I'd like to have The Christians and Hooverville. I haven't heard this in for a very long time. It's a great song as well. Wishing everybody a great weekend and see you all later. 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

0: especially for the Dazza in Hereford, Christians and Hooverville on the Free Play Friday at 5. 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Hello?
1: Hello, it's Amber here in Hereford. Could you play me Temptation by Heaven 17? And this is for my dad, Russell.

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3: From the Sky News Centre at 6, sex offender Paul Quinn has been jailed for 21 years for raping a woman in Greater Manchester in 2003, which saw an innocent man locked up for 17 years. Andrew Malkinson says he's insulted at what he's called a soft sentence. Here he is speaking in 2023 when his conviction was quashed at the Court of Appeal.
4: I came to the police station in 2003 and told the officers I was innocent. They didn't believe me. I came to the Crown Court in Manchester in 2004 and told the jury I was innocent. They didn't believe me.
3: Well, the judge has called the victim a hero. The Conservative leader says the US State Department should have aired criticisms of UK law enforcement behind closed doors. They alleged two-tier policing over how officers responded to the murder of Henry Novak. Actor Anthony Head has died aged 72. He's best known for TV roles in Buffy the Vampire Slayer and Ted Lasso. Andrew Mountbatten Windsor made money by charging staff to live in properties on the Windsor estate while paying a peppercorn rent himself. There are 11 non-working members of the royal family whose accommodation is subsidised by the King from the Duchy of Lancaster. Baroness Margaret Hodges, a former chair of the Public Accounts Committee.
5: If those monies were used to fund the rents of non-working royals, there again questions have to be asked. So I always come back to transparency, accountability, to have a royal family in the modern age that everybody can have confidence in.
3: Former Channel 4 news anchor Jon Snow's been diagnosed with Alzheimer's disease. The 79-year-old will discuss the diagnosis in a new documentary, which will air later this month. And it's understood Martin O'Neill has agreed terms to become the permanent manager of Celtic on a one-year deal. He guided them to the Scottish Premiership title after two interim spells in charge last season. That's the latest. I'm Cam Hall.
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